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11: From the Sky News Centre at 5, more households will be allowed back into Stourbridge after wildfires devastated parts of the town last week. Eight families whose homes were destroyed have now been able to see what's left. Reverend Martin Gorrick, the Bishop of Dudley, was one of those who had to run from the flames.
12: When you're that close to a fire that powerful, you realise it's touch and go. But then it's the dust settles and it's kind of life's never going to be the same again. You could hardly hear a bird. This morning, you know, I was back in my house. Just little things like that.
11: The weather is expected to turn cooler and more unsettled this week with rain and thunderstorms forecast. Five teenage boys have been killed in a crash in County Kildare involving a car travelling the wrong way on a motorway. Ireland's police commissioner says some drivers are deliberately heading into oncoming traffic in an attempt to get likes on social media. It's being reported actress Hayden Panettiere has died at the age of 36. She's best known for her roles in TV shows Nashville and Heroes, as well as in the Scream movie franchise. Thousands more homes in England could be built closer to railway stations. Under new planning reforms introduced today, Housing Secretary Angela Rayner says the plan aims to tackle the housing crisis and raise living standards. Nearly 30 years after rapper Tupac Shakur was murdered, opening statements are due to begin today in the trial of the man accused of orchestrating the killing. Dwayne Keefe D. Davis denies involvement in the 1996 drive-by shooting but could face life in prison if convicted. 50 Cent was asked about the decision to charge Keefe D earlier this year.
13: Nah, I don't need the answers to that. Law enforcement does. Right? That's, for me, that project was something that I knew that was going to unfold anyway.
11: And Great Britain and Northern Ireland finished second in the medal table at the Birmingham Championships. That's the latest. I'm Daisy.
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11: Did you?
10: I went back to bed. So this was about 11 a.m. I woke up at 5 p.m. on Saturday. When was the last time as an adult that you did that? 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
9: From the Sky News Centre at 6, parts of the UK could experience rain and even thunderstorms after weeks of scorching temperatures and drought conditions. The exceptionally dry weather's led to wildfires breaking out across the country, including in Stourbridge in the West Midlands. People who were evacuated there last week are returning home to assess the damage. Here's the region's chief fire officer, Simon Toohill.
10: Colleagues from Dudley Metropolitan Council opened up rest centres and they've been looking after the residents. It's been a true multi-agency effort and they will continue to be supporting the residents that have been so badly impacted over the coming days and indeed weeks.
9: US actress Hayden Panettiere died at the age of 36. She's best known for her roles in Nashville and Heroes as well as in the Scream movie franchise. Thousands more homes in England could be built closer to railway stations as part of new planning reforms. There'll be default approval for houses within a reasonable walking distance of well-connected stations. Foreign nationals would be banned from claiming almost all the UK benefits under a reform government. It's part of their wider plan to shave more than £50 billion a year from the welfare bill. Faye Rowlands has more.
11: The party claims the ban, which would include EU nationals with settled status, would save £21 billion annually by the fifth year of such a scheme. It would mean a renegotiation of the Brexit agreement with Brussels and potentially British expats losing similar rights in the EU. Labour's criticised the proposal, saying it's already reforming the system, while the Conservatives have dismissed the plan as cobbled together.
9: Police seizures of e-bikes across the UK have risen by 83% in a year. More than 7,000 were confiscated in the 12 months to May. And sprinter Amy Hunt has become the first athlete to win four gold medals at a single European Championships. She helped Team GB's mixed 4x100m relay team to victory in Birmingham. That's the latest. I'm Cam Hall.
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3: South East Water have apologised following another weekend of supply disruption in Kent. Problems started for residents in Chollock, Charing and Molash on Saturday. A technical issue has also caused outages in Herne Bay and Whitstable. Bosses say water levels are low after weeks of hot, dry weather. American actress Hayden Panettiere has died at the age of 36. She starred in TV shows Nashville and Heroes, as well as in the Scream movies. Crews have managed to put out a fire at a building near Sittingbourne. A huge plume of smoke was visible during the blaze on the streets in Wormshill yesterday afternoon. Six fire engines were sent to tackle the flames. And Operation Brock has now been removed from the M20. The motorway's back open as normal this morning. That's the latest. Next updates at 7.
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3: After rain overnight, there'll be sunny spells today with a chance of light showers. Highs of 25 in Cranbrook, 24 in Whitstable.
1: 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Kent weather.
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1: It's Monday. And the weekend is gone.
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3: Mm-hmm.
2: Okay, so number one, Operation Brock has been removed.
3: Yeah.
2: Can we just take a moment, please?
3: Woo!
2: That's right. Number two, you woke up this morning. What did you see and smell?
3: Rain.
2: That's right. Where's number three? Unless we are it.
3: Oh, I think for sure we're it.
2: Unless it's us. I don't know. Kind of feel like we're owed a third.
3: Hmm.
2: What do you want? Does it work like that?
3: A pony.
4: lottery win would be nice.
3: A lottery
2: win. Yes, could be something like that, couldn't it?
3: Right, let's all buy a ticket
2: now. We need to do that now while we play you pink starting Monday morning. Good morning.
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0: First is Robin Newman. Good morning.
1: Yeah, welcome back after the weekend. I hope you had a good one. It does seem that everybody in my house at the moment seems to have some kind of illness. Mrs. Rob complaining her throat was hurting yesterday. Our friend that we went to stay with had the sniffles over the weekend. It was just like, oh, here we go.
0: Here we go. Here we go.
1: There's probably a joke in this, isn't there?
0: I think this wins an irony award.
1: But I think we should wait until the lawsuit is over and then...
0: and then we'll work it out.
1: A Lemsip worker, guy that works in the Lemsip factory, is suing Lemsip because he says it's caused his sore throat. So the making of it has...
0: said that dust and fumes from the product's ingredients has triggered a sore throat, chest tightness and breathlessness. But surely if it's dust and ingredients from... Yeah.
1: You'd think that that guy would never have a sore throat for the rest of his days.
0: Yeah.
1: You know, it's crazy. It goes into loads of more bits, pieces, but he said he began suffering from a blocked nose and then the sore throat interrupted his sleep. Are you sure you're working in a Lemsip factory? Are you sure? That is wild, because you just assumed, didn't you? You just assumed the same way that if you worked in a Lucozade factory, you'd assume that you'd always be like, ping, ping, ping, ping, ping, you know?
0: Just awake all the time.
1: All of the time.
0: Maybe it's, you know, because it's not being dissolved into hot water. Maybe that's the magic trick.
1: You're right. Or maybe he works on the blackcurrant line.
0: Terrible. And nobody likes that flavour.
1: Nobody.
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12: 6:41, the A2 London bound. There's long delays and two lanes closed by Dartford due to overrunning roadworks. That's from Junction 2, the jam at the interchange, and there's congestion back to the tollgate services at Gravesend. Travel time currently 30 minutes. Delling Hill southbound, you've already got slow traffic there before the M20 Junction 7 as you go southbound towards Maidstone. The M25 clockwise, delays at Junction 5, the M26, A21. And Eurotunnel, the waiting time of up to 15 minutes this morning for the passenger service at Folkestone. If you've got any updates for where you are, early doors, give us a call on our jam line, 01227 786 106.
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2: It happened to Sally in Canterbury on Friday. She got week two's question right. She sounded very shocked, didn't she?
3: She was so shocked. She emailed later on and she was like, I think I've just about recovered and realised that it's happening.
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3: This week's question is this. Which UK county is famous for the seaside resort of St. Ives? Is it A, Kent, B, Norfolk, or C, Cornwall?
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0: Halo, Love Don't Cost a Thing. It's KMFM. Did you get your alert on, it was Friday, wasn't it?
1: Yeah.
0: Loud, wasn't it?
1: Yes. I don't think I've ever jumped so high off of my couch in my life.
0: It was just like, we were in a house with four of us, and it was like...
1: So there's four.
0: Well, did you not get the Sky News and the BBC alert beforehand to say it was coming?
1: No.
0: So I got those first.
1: No, I got no warning.
0: Oh, wow. So that was quite scary.
1: It was.
0: So something really weird happened to me around the alert that I can't work out if something's broken or I'm really special.
1: What, like a superpower?
0: Possibly, yeah.
1: Wow.
0: Actually, I hadn't thought about it like that. Yeah, I'll take it.
1: Positive spin.
0: I will. I want to run it past you because you're sensible and I think you'll be able to work out whether it
1: you're
0: is.
1: You're being silly.
0: Yeah, or...
1: You're a superhero.
0: Mm-hmm. We'll do it next.
2: Breakfast.
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0: Roads this morning, good news. If you're using the M20, there is no Operation Brock this morning, which is great. Dartford's A2, two lanes are closed and queuing traffic, overrunning roadworks ongoing before the M25 Junction 2. It's taking us back to the tollgate services, about 25 minutes or so there. Everything else moving okay. We're on 01 227 786 106 is the jam line.
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1: At 7 o'clock, here's Lucy Hudson.
11: Bottled water station is reopening in Herne Bay this morning following a weekend of supply disruption in Kent. Residents in Whitstable have also been impacted, along with villages including Charing, Chollock and Molash. South East Water have apologised and say heat waves have left levels low. We did get a bit of rain overnight, with more showers due throughout this week. Hugh Richards, who's a farmer near Ashford, is calling for better storage systems to reduce the impact of droughts.
12: Without water, you can't do anything. Whether it's fruit, vegetables, meat, whatever it is, you can't grow anything. We can't live without water. The biggest problem is that as a country, we only utilise 11% of what drops from up there. 11%, and it's just hideous.
11: On Saturday, £65 million worth of funding was announced to help farmers cope with the dry weather. A former primary school teacher from Canterbury who was stalked online by a colleague is concerned he could be eligible for the government's early release scheme. Jonathan Bates was given a five-year sentence last January after making deepfake images of four people and posting them on adult websites. Kirsty Pellant is one of his victims.
13: I'm genuinely worried about my safety, mainly because I don't know what therapeutic work has actually been done while he's been in prison. We don't get to know this kind of thing. So has he taken on full responsibility for his actions, or whether there's been any real change in the behaviour?
11: Ministers say if they don't free some criminals early, we'll run out of prison space by October. Andy Burnham's promising a new plan to deal with the issue when Parliament resumes next month. Actress Hayden Panettiere, who starred in Heroes and Nashville, has died at the age of 36. She was also known for her role in the Scream movies. She's been described as an incredible light and a force of nature.
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11: Kent's Dina Asher-Smith has made history at the European Athletics Championships. She picked up a gold in the mixed 4x100m relay last night, which is a record 8th continental title. Teammate Amy Hunt also became the first athlete to win 4 gold medals at a single championships. Britain finished 2nd in the medal table behind Italy. That's the latest. Next updates at 7:30.
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3: Kent weather.
11: After rain overnight, there'll be sunny spells today with a chance of light showers. Highs of 25 in Tunbridge, 24 in Westgate.
2: 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Kent weather.
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0: Seagal, Italian Mom, Stay the Night on KMFM Breakfast. So you think you're special?
1: I know.
0: You know you're special.
1: It was confirmed on Friday.
0: Uh-huh.
1: Because, you know, we all got the alert.
0: Yes.
1: Which scared the nation, I think, to be fair. Especially if you're on your own.
0: Yeah, well, which is, I was.
1: And bang, like, yeah. And it's such a violent sound, isn't it?
0: It is. I think they should have different options.
1: What, to tone the tone down?
0: Yeah.
1: I don't disagree with you there, to be honest. I know it's got to, like, cut straight across everything else you're doing.
0: Yeah.
1: But it's, if you're in a room, as I was, with a couple of people.
0: And then four are going off at the same time.
1: So we had that. I can't remember what time it was. Was it circa 7-ish?
0: Yeah.
1: So I did see the BBC and Sky News alerts came up to say that we were going to get, it was a notification to warn us about the notification, which we all received, right? So we go to bed. Done. We all spoke about it, didn't we? I then had a second one at about 11:30.
0: What, with the sound as well?
1: Exactly the same.
0: Wow.
1: May screamed.
0: Yeah, no, I'm not
1: like
0: surprised.
1: Proper screamed. And then Mrs. Rob was like, you know, in a usual drunk sleep state of like, oh, it's only fair enough, please. Like, I was like, well, hang on a minute. Why have I been sent to?
0: Was it the same one? Same
1: exactly
0: wording?
1: Exactly the same.
0: So it wasn't like you've accidentally been, I don't know, recruited into the Avengers or something.
1: Well, it's funny you say that. Because I'm now thinking, I had the weirdest dream. And it's a film with a man in it where that happens to him. The asteroids are coming. And then he gets this text message that says, like, him and his family can get on the spaceship.
0: Yeah,
1: you know the film? And then the neighbours find out that he's had this text message and it all gets a little bit fruity. And I was like, what if I've been selected?
0: But how would you know if the alert's the same?
1: Well, I don't know. Did you get two?
0: No.
1: That's my only reasonable explanation for this.
0: But you can't save it, so it's not like a ticket that you can show them and be like, look, I got two alerts, let me in.
1: And I just went, no.
0: Just screenshot it.
1: What if I'm on a special list somewhere? I'm sure I am on many special lists.
0: Is the special list, though, that they think you didn't pay attention the first time, so they had to send you another one?
1: This is why I want to speak to you, because I knew that you'd come up with a reasonable explanation, and then there it is. That is absolutely it. My phone went, you didn't read that, did you, mate?
0: We go again.
1: We're going again, fair enough. Justin Bieber, sorry, KMFM.

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1: I just kind of feel like it's Monday, everybody's like dragging themselves out of bed this morning. That we should give the people some wild thoughts to blow their minds on a Monday.
0: Wake them up.
1: Just something like that you could tell somebody when you get to work, right? Mm-hmm. You might like these as well. I'd like you to grade them, right? What's your favourite one, right?
0: Okay.
1: Every day that you go to work, you pass more people than an average medieval person did in their entire lives.
0: Yeah. Wow, we're off to a great start.
1: Good, isn't it?
0: Wow.
1: You might like this one the best. I think this one or two, this one or another one is coming around. If every single person on the entire planet took part in a rock, paper, scissors contest where everyone paired up and played, losers were knocked out and winners stayed on, you would only have to win 33 times in a row to beat all 7.53 billion people on the planet.
0: Wow.
1: That's wild,
0: I'm not going to lie, that feels achievable.
1: Yep, I'm going to do that later.
0: Line them up!
1: Abraham Lincoln was born in 1809. The first dinosaur fossil was discovered in 1819, which means his early childhood he went through without his dinosaur phase. Sad, isn't it?
0: Wow, yeah.
1: If you
0: weren't... That mean Abe Lincoln never had a favourite dinosaur?
1: Never. He never ran around going... he just didn't do it. Little T-Rex arms.
0: Never had a cute little hat like we saw on that kid on the bus Friday.
1: If you earned a dollar every second, it would take you 2,921 years to have as much money as Bill Gates.
0: Wow. Okay, that's depressing.
1: But here comes the one. Even if 99% of Earth's population didn't find you attractive, 99%, 76 million people would still find you attractive. And I think that's quite nice, isn't it?
0: Oh, that is nice.
1: It's all right, isn't it? If you're having a bad hair day or whatever, it's all right. It doesn't matter. You're still 76 million people. They're going to go, your heart.
0: Yeah, I do like that one the best.
1: Favourite one?
0: I think it's either that one, because it makes me feel hopeful, or, I'm not going to lie, the medieval one really blew my mind.
1: Wild, isn't it? Maybe we should make a Monday thing out of that.
0: I like it. Your mind Monday.
1: Blow your mind Monday. Jingle coming.
0: Jingle coming.
1: Travel news next.
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18: Class, it's been reported that if we keep using water like we are now, by 2055 we could be short by 5 billion litres a day.
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1: Dartford, the A2, long delays and two lanes closed. It's overrunning roadworks on the London-bound stretch before the M25 Junction 2. It's taking about 30 minutes to get through there at the moment. The M26 looking busy onto the M25, and the M2 coastbound exit slip road at Junction 6 going to be closed until the end of this week. More travel on the KMFM app this morning, but if you can update us on WhatsApp or on the phone, 01-227-786-106 is the jam line.
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0: Rihanna with Calvin Harris and We Found Love. This is KMFM at breakfast with Robin Noomi, getting excited about the reopening of the Orchard Theatre.
1: Yes, they've got a panto happening in the brand new reopened Orchard Theatre in Dartford, Cinderella, starring Joe Pasquale, this Christmas.
0: It's a big deal that they're reopening, and so much so that we've teamed up with them to look for local heroes.
1: Yes, it could be a parent, neighbour or teacher, someone who goes above and beyond, someone who volunteers in their community. 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
2: A bottled water station's reopening in Herne Bay this morning following a weekend of supply disruption in Kent. Residents in Whitstable have also been impacted, along with villages including Charing, Chollock and Molash. Actress Hayden Panettiere, who starred in Heroes and Nashville, has died at just 36. She was also known for her role in the Scream movies. The M20 is back open this morning after work to remove Operation Brock. The contraflow system's been stood down a week earlier than planned after being put in to deal with summer holiday traffic. And Kent's Dina Asher-Smith has won a record 8th gold medal in the European Athletics Championships. She was part of the team that stormed victory in the new mixed 4x100m relay. That's the latest. Next updates at 8.
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2: After some rain overnight, there'll be sunny spells today with a chance of light showers. Highs of 25 in Sittingbourne, 24 in Cliftonville.
4: 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Kent weather.
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0: Pop Station. You're waking up with Rob and Noomi for Monday, the 17th of August today.
1: I love this story.
0: I thought you would. When I saw it the weekend, I thought, this is a bit of Noom's, this.
1: There was a 10-year-old boy who lost his 301-day Duolingo streak.
0: So this is the app where you learn other languages,
1: yeah,
0: right?
1: Yeah, yeah, yeah, with the little owl. And the big thing is, if you learn every day, then you start building up your streak, and people are very protective over their Duolingo streaks. Anyway, this boy, he went to hospital,
0: yeah,
1: and he lost his streak because he was in hospital. You know, it's quite difficult to do that.
0: To do it, yeah,
1: he
0: yeah.
1: was distracted. And his mum went on the internet and asked Duolingo, please, can you restore his streak for him, because he's devastated. And Duolingo said yes.
0: Which is great, because apparently a load of people have done this in the past, including one person that blamed their lost streak on a hangover. I just wondered what happened when you broke your ankle. Did you...
1: I actually maintained my streak.
0: Unbelievable, yeah. In the ambulance.
1: Not in the ambulance. We. Quel dommage. Yeah, 2028 days we're on.
0: Jesus.
1: Today.
0: No, you're not. Yeah. Show me.
1: Look, there he is. I've got to do it today to keep it up. But
0: 2028 days?
1: Yeah. So I wasn't losing that.
0: 2000?
1: Because I don't think the owl would have been as nice to me as a 10-year-old boy.
0: It was just 5.5 years.
1: Yeah.
0: This is
1: my most committed relationship. This is the longest relationship I've ever had.
0: It's so sad, but brilliant.
1: Très bien.
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19: 7:43, the A2 London bound. Long delays and two lanes closed due to overrunning roadworks. That's just before the M25 Darrenth interchange. Congestion is back to tollgate services at Gravesend. Travel time currently 30 minutes. On the M25 anti-clockwise, we've got your usual heavy traffic at the Dartford Tunnel. Detling Hill, the A249 southbound. That's queuing before the M20 Junction 7 as you head towards Maidstone. Travel time currently 15 minutes there. On the M26 westbound, there's delays at the M25 at Junction 5 and Eurotunnel, waiting time of up to 15 minutes for the passenger service at Folkestone. Any updates, call us hands-free on the jam line 01227 786 106.
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0: hope you had a good weekend. Thanks for waking up with Rob and Numi on Monday, 17th of August. It's 10 to 8, which means Say It's coming up in 20 minutes time.
1: You know the legend of King Arthur?
0: Go on. The big table.
1: The big table.
0: Yeah, yeah,
1: and
0: the round
1: one. And the knights.
0: Uh-huh.
1: And the and he got his sword Excalibur from the lady in the lake.
0: Is that the one he had to pull out of a stone?
1: Yes.
0: Yeah, I do know this story.
1: Well, we might have our own Excalibur here in Kent. Maybe we're about to have a new royal system.
0: What, a sword in a stone?
1: A sword. Well, it was a sword in a lake.
0: Right.
1: At Chiddingston Castle.
0: Yeah.
1: Because it's so hot and the water levels have gone down.
0: That's what we were saying last week, weren't we? Yeah.
1: They found a sword in the lake.
0: One actual, like, medieval-y type of...
1: Yeah, well, it could be from 1800s, I think. But
0: wow!
1: How crazy is that? I think it could be a Victorian bandsman sword from the early 1800s.
0: Don't you find it just mad that there's just all of this stuff at the bottom of the water?
1: Yeah, and we just haven't realised. What else could be in there?
0: Well, this is it. It could be anything, though. Or it's a child's plastic when they threw it in. I don't know. I'm just saying, I don't know.

0: 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It's our final week of summer money drop, so we need to get you in the draw for that £1,500.
1: Yeah, let's sort you out that cash in a moment. Grab your mobile phone. We'll tell you more after travel news and weather. 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
8: Traffic and travel.
9: Dartford's A2, long delays and two lanes closed. Overrunning roadworks, the reason just before the Darrenth interchange is backing up to tollgate services for Gravesend. Kingswood, Broomfield Road in both directions between Ashford Drive and Park Barn Road. There's been an accident. Detling Hill now about 15 minutes or so as you're heading on to the M20 Junction 7. That's how long it's going to take. The M2 Coastbound exit slip at Junction 6 is still closed until Friday. Expect Sandwich Bypass, temporary traffic lights and roadworks causing us some slight issue from the Deal Road roundabout to the Ash Road roundabout. More travel on the app, and if you can update us, we're on 01227 786 106.
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10: At 8 o'clock, here's Lucy Hudson.
11: South East Water have apologised following another weekend of supply disruption in Kent. Problems started for residents in Chollock, Charing and Molash on Saturday. A technical issue has also caused outages in Herne Bay and Whitstable. Bosses say water levels are low after weeks of hot, dry weather. Temperatures will be slightly cooler this week, with rain also being forecast. Hugh Richards, who's a farmer near Ashford, says we need more ways to store any that does fall.
12: This government has got to allow a strategy where farmers can put in reservoirs, put in dams, so that they can have a water storage. So then that'll take the pressure off the mains water supply as well.
11: A funding package was announced on Saturday, which is also promising to cut red tape. KMFM's been hearing from a Kent woman who says she'd be worried for her safety if her online stalker is released from prison early under plans to free up jail space. Canterbury teacher Jonathan Bates was jailed for 5 years last January after posting deep fake images of four victims on adult websites. Kirsty Pellant says she doesn't know what kind of therapeutic work's been done while he's been behind bars.
13: And that really worries me because actually this wasn't a one-off incident. There were years and years of stalking and the fixation, the control. like those behaviours don't just disappear.
11: Ministers say they're fast-tracking a plan to keep more dangerous criminals locked away. American actress Hayden Panettiere has died at the age of 36. She starred in TV shows Nashville and Heroes, as well as in the Scream movies. Sky's Martha Kellner says her autobiography was released a few months ago.
14: She spoke of problems with depression, with anxiety, with postpartum depression, and with acute grief and guilt, which followed the passing of her younger brother, Jensen, who himself died aged just 28.
11: Crews have managed to put out a fire at a building near Sittingbourne. A huge plume of smoke was visible during a blaze on the streets in Wormshill yesterday afternoon. And Operation Brock has now been removed from the M20. The motorway is back open as normal this morning. That's the latest. Next update's at 8:30.
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8: Kent weather.
11: There'll be sunny spells today with a chance of light showers. Highs of 25 in Canterbury, 24 in Walmer.
7: 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Kent weather.
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1: It's Monday. Oof, and the weekend is gone.
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2: If you haven't entered our Summer Money Drop competition yet, then this is the week that you have to, because it's your last chance.
3: Yeah, we've already given away £3,000 cash over the last couple of weeks, and this week there is your final £1,500 there to win.
2: Yeah, think about this. How good would that be to end your summer holidays with a £1,500 cash injection into your bank account? I feel like this is the week to win it, because we're almost at the end of the holidays. Uh-huh. The bank accounts have taken a battering.
3: Hurting.
2: They are whimpering right now.
3: That's your overdraft.
2: Exactly.
3: And it's bank holiday weekend in like 2 weekends' time.
2: Yeah,
3: so
2: exactly.
3: Like loads of reasons to get your hands on this cash. And you are one summer-related question and answer away from potentially winning that money.
2: Which UK county is famous for the seaside resort of St. Ives? Is it A, Kent, B, Norfolk, or C, Cornwall?
3: Which UK county is famous for the seaside resort of St. Ives? Is it A, Kent, B, Norfolk, or C, Cornwall?
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1: Traffic and travel.
3: Right, roads this morning. Things looking really quite slow in and around Dartford's A2. There's long delays, two lanes closed, overrunning roadworks. It's backing up to Gravesend right now. Kingswood, Brimfield Road in both directions is partially blocked. There's an accident between Ashford Drive and Park Barn Road. Everything else kind of looking all right. We are noticing it's a little bit lighter this morning in most places, actually. There are loads of roadworks like Eridge Road, the A26, Folkestone, Shelland Street and the Sandwich Bypass that are going to add time to your journeys. But sheer volume of traffic-wise, not looking too bad. We're on 01-227-786-106 is the jam line. Call us hands-free.
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17: We're not working hard. Yeah, right, picture that with a Kodak. 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
2: Let's play Say It for a Monday. On to play today, Michelle Page in Staplehurst. Michelle, if you were to win £1,000, what would you spend the money on? Like summer bills or...?
3: Yeah, probably that. But also, it's my 40th in the 28th. So I'll probably spend it on doing something nice with the kids for that.
2: Yeah. Amazing. Oh, very nice as well to do something nice with the kids for your birthday.
4: How are you feeling about that?
3: Not that I would have won by then, because it doesn't come out till the 31st, does it?
4: No, but you can spend it and pay it off afterwards. Like, how are you feeling about your 40th? I've got mine coming up in October. I'm not sure how I'm feeling about it yet.
3: Mixed feelings, really. Yeah, I'm the same. I'm not sure.
4: It's weird, because I really hated 30, but I'm not, like, fully against 40 yet.
2: I think 40 is the new 30.
4: Yeah, maybe. Let us know when you get there, yeah? And I'll...
2: let me know what he's got to expect. Right, let's try and get you a grand. Who do you want to be on your team? Do you want Rob or Noomi?
3: We'll do the nearly 40 club. We'll do Rob.
2: Oh, great. Okay.
4: Nearly 40 club. You can stop that. Right.
2: I'll do the adjudication. 60 seconds on the timer. Remember, Michelle, if you're not sure, just shout pass.
4: Orange thing, you carve them at Halloween.
3: Pumpkin.
4: Yes, it's another fruit with like green spikes on the top.
3: Pineapple.
4: Yeah. It's Star Wars, the character that likes...
3: Darth Vader.
4: Yeah. It's a program on the telly. I think Channel 4 had it, Prue Leaf, and they make stuff like cakes and...
3: Great British Bake Off.
4: Yeah. It's where the honey is with the flying things.
3: Billy
4: High. Yeah. He was in Fresh Prince of Bel-Air, getting jiggy with it. Yeah. You might have one of these at home to put things that are really expensive in. It's got a padlock on it.
3: Yay.
4: Yeah. Disney film about the little deer.
3: Bambi.
4: Yeah. Right, it's not. You wouldn't paint. It's another thing you could do to the thing in your house.
3: Wallpaper.
4: Yeah. All right. You use chalk on this at school to write things
3: chalkboard.
4: On it. Yes. All the single ladies.
2: I actually can't give chalkboard because it was blackboard.
3: I thought that.
4: Oh, no.
2: She said chalk.
4: Okay. That's okay. That's okay. Is it okay? Is it okay?
2: Let's go through your score. We got 1 for pumpkin, 2 for pineapple, 3 for Darth Vader, 4 for Great British Bake Off, 5 for beehive, 6 for Will Smith, 7 for safe, 8 for Bambi, wallpaper for 9.
3: Did
2: I
3: not get Beyonce in?
2: It wasn't in time.
4: So, not only nearly 40, but you were nearly top of the leaderboard.
2: Oh.
4: Jeez. Michelle, there's still plenty of time. Get back on, try another day. We appreciate you being on. See you in a bit.
3: See you later.
4: Bye.
3: Bye.

0: it was my fault because I thought she said Blackboard.
1: Yeah.
0: That's just...
1: So close. Went away.
0: We've been getting right on the edge, haven't we? Right on the edge. Who's at the top of the leaderboard at the moment?
1: His name is Kevin Godden in Folkestone.
0: He's been sweating a bit, hasn't he, Kev?
1: Well, we got him to the top last week.
0: Yeah.
1: And he's still got, 2 weeks to go, really.
0: We've got to hold on, haven't we, for a little bit longer. What have we got? We got 1, 2, 3, 4, 5, 6, 7, 8. There's 9 more game plays. Yeah, it's quite a bit, isn't it?
1: Quite a long wait.
0: Another chance for you to play Say It tomorrow morning, just after 8 o'clock. Don't miss it.
1: Let's get your latest headlines now at 8:31. Here's Lucy Hudson.
2: South East Water have apologised following another weekend of supply disruption in Kent. Residents in Herne Bay and Whitstable have been experiencing problems, along with customers in villages near Ashford. American actress Hayden Panettiere has died at the age of 36. She starred in TV shows Nashville and Heroes, as well as in the Scream movies. A person's been taken to hospital following a crash in Ramsgate. Two cars collided on the A256 Newhain Road yesterday afternoon. Injuries are not thought to be life-threatening. And thousands more homes could be built closer to railway stations as part of new planning reforms. Under the framework, there'll be default approval for houses within a reasonable walking distance of well-connected stations. That's the latest. Next updates at 9.
3: 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Kent weather.
2: Sunny spells today with a chance of light showers, highs of 25 in Tenterden and 24 in Sheerness.
3: 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Kent weather.
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0: Kent's biggest hits at breakfast with Dua Lipa, Steffa Lefty and Coldplay, all coming up before 9 o'clock this morning. It's Robin Noomi, hello.
1: Are you ready to hear the most wholesome story?
0: Okay, yeah, I think we could have some wholesome this morning.
1: A letter has gone viral from a five-year-old
0: right.
1: who sold his Buzz Lightyear toy on Vinted.
0: Yeah.
1: And the person that received the toy, or the toy, and this letter from this boy called Newton, who said, "Hi there, when you get this toy, you are helping me reach my dream to go to Legoland. Thanks to you, I am wiggling my legs. Please, if you can love them like I love them, I hope you enjoy. Newton." How sweet is that?
0: Mate, tell me how you could keep that Buzz Lightyear. I'd want to send it back to him, wouldn't
1: you? Yeah, with
0: extra money.
1: Yeah. Go to Legoland, Newton. Sharing the love.
0: You know, I said to you I was making that little time capsule thing for May of all the stuff. One of the vinyls I bought, which was with the single that was number one when she was born, which hilariously is still number one. That came with a handwritten note. And it was like, "Hi Rob, thank you for buying this from me. I hope you enjoy this song as much as I did." And I was like, That's quite nice. Maybe we should start doing that. When you send your Vinted stuff off, do you put a little personal note in?
1: Do you know, I think I did when I first started, and now it's like,
0: don't care.
1: Take the jumper and go. But also a lot of the time it's not, I am selling, you know, my jumper from New Look for the next person to enjoy my jumper from New Look. It's not, there's not really any nostalgia value.
0: Why don't you make up just some fake stories about them?
1: I hope you fall in love with this jumper like I did,
0: yeah,
1: or something like that.
0: You know, this
1: just stop making.
0: I was wearing this jumper when I hugged the king.
1: I was wearing this jumper when I went to the moon. I hope you enjoy it.
0: Exactly. I just think it'll cheer people up a little bit. No, don't send it to the ones that have tried to get a quid off. Don't send it to them. No.

0: to there.
1: Do you know what I mean? To there. The
0: or you
1: people.
0: Say you're doing something else when you're wearing that jumper to put them on. Hope you enjoy your holiday because you needed it so fast.
1: Are you over it yet?
0: No, it's like, look, hun, you know when your holiday is.
1: Not
0: so
1: my
0: why
1: fault.
0: Don't you be more organised when you're buying things from Vinted?
1: Yeah, maybe
0: to get it in time.
1: Maybe we shouldn't let you write letters to people actually about it. Travel news is next.
2: Breakfast.
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0: 8:45 in Dartford, the A2, as you head towards London, there's two lanes closed and queuing traffic due to overrunning roadworks. That's before the Darrenth interchange for the M25. Congestion is back to Pepper Hill at Gravesend. Travel time currently 20 minutes. In Kingswood, Broomfield Road, both directions, that's partially blocked due to an accident between Ashford Drive and Park Barn Road in Broomfield. The M25 anti-clockwise, busy but moving at the Dartford Tunnel. The M2 exit slip road, coastbound, at Junction 3, Tallington Roundabout. You've got your usual slow traffic there. 10 minutes of queues on the A28 Island Road in Sturry at Sturry Hill. Seven Oaks is slow on the A225 High Street. Tunbridge Wells busy in the usual place on the A26 London Road, St John's Road, between Southborough and the centre of Tunbridge Wells. And waiting time of up to 15 minutes on the passenger service for Eurotunnel at Folkestone. Any updates, call us hands-free. 01227 786 106.
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0: 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It's Rob and Noomi with your breakfast show.
1: Kind of feel okay about the idea that we're getting some light showers later.
0: Oh, it woke me up overnight.
1: Well, that's right. Yeah, well, you could hear it.
0: Yeah, I could hear it where I was. I had the window open.
1: Okay.
0: I woke up and I was like, is that rain? And then I ran outside and I got some funny looks from the neighbours.
1: Naked, and now Nooms is on the front page at Kent Online.
0: Again!
1: However, it looks like the rest of the week's going to be a little bit like this. Rain, thunderstorms are predicted as well.
0: And like mid-20s, low-20s.
1: I kind of feel like we need a thunderstorm though to kind of clear... Do you know what I mean?
0: Yeah,
1: that,
0: yeah.
1: Like, oppressive...
0: And also, if it could rain, you know, for the garden and also for my car, that'd be great.
1: Still waiting for Mother Nature to clean it, yeah.
0: Well, I did clean it the other week. I mean, I'm so annoyed about this. I finally got it cleaned, and then 2 days later, you know, we had that tiny bit of Saharan rain, and it was worse than before I'd had it cleaned.
1: That's why you don't buy black car names.
0: Yeah, I've learnt my mistake.
1: All right, 9 o'clock. Fast approaching means we've got travel news and weather. Kent, Harry Styles and another coming up as well.
0: And we've got the Morning Motivational Mix coming up next.
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1: Looking at the roads this morning, things seem to be quite busy around Dartford's A2. There's two lanes closed and queuing, overrunning roadworks. The reason, Kingswood, Broomfield Road in both directions is partially blocked between Ashford Drive and Park Barn Road. Tunbridge Wells, the A26 London Road looking busy. Don't forget the M2 exit slipper at Junction 6 continues to be closed until the 22nd of August. And Platt's A25 Maidstone Road, both directions closed. Emergency repairs until tomorrow night.
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0: At 9 o'clock, here's Lucy Hudson.
17: Bottled water station has reopened in Herne Bay this morning following a weekend of supply disruption in Kent. Residents in Whitstable have also been impacted, along with areas around Chollock. South East Water have apologised and say heat waves have left levels low. It's hoped rain on the way this week will help replenish the network. Hugh Richards is a farmer near Ashford. He's calling for a better system of storing natural resources.
18: I at the moment collect the water off my roofs, and in a normal year I would save probably 25 to 50% of my water supply from the mains by recycling all the roof water. Now, if that was common practice on houses, roofs, factory sites and all that, then it would take a huge stress off the mains water supplies.
17: A yellow heat health alert remains in force until tomorrow morning. A Canterbury woman who had to leave her job after having deep fake images of her posted online says the man who did it could be released early from prison. Jonathan Bates is serving a 5-year sentence after targeting 4 women, including Kirsty Pellant, who was a colleague at the school he worked in. He's on a list of those eligible to be let out early under a government scheme to free up space in jails. Kirsty's worried he'll reoffend.
19: A lot of his profiles are still online now. They were never completely removed. It's a bit like giving a burglar back the tools that they used to break into your house, and then we hope they won't use them again. It just doesn't make sense that doesn't cross over for digital crimes.
17: The government say they're working on new solutions to reduce overcrowding. Actress Hayden Panettiere, who starred in Heroes and Nashville, has died at just 36. She was also known for her role in the Scream movies. She's been described as an incredible light and a force of nature.
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17: Kent's Dina Asher-Smith has made history at the European Athletics Championships. She picked up a gold in the mixed 4x100m relay last night, which is a record 8th continental title. Teammate Amy Hunt also became the first athlete to win 4 gold medals at a single championships. Britain finished 2nd in the medal table behind Italy. That's the latest. Next updates at 10.
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17: Sunny spells today with a chance of light showers later. Highs of 25 in Tunbridge Wells, 24 in Birchington.
15: 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Kent weather.
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0: 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If you were to line them up back to back,
1: yeah,
0: it would reach 225 miles long, and it would go from Sittingbourne, the garage in Sittingbourne, to Pontefract in West Yorkshire.
1: That is wild, isn't it? All out of that little garage in Sittingbourne.
0: Congratulations, guys. Yeah, a really amazing achievement.
1: Let's do the Morning Motivational Mix for you guys. We've got a little bit of old school coming your way with A-Marie, Blue, and this from NSYNC.

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2: 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They've sold over 45,000 cars. Jeez. And if you were to line them up back to back, it would reach 225 miles from a Sittingbourne base to Pontefract in West Yorkshire.
3: I just struggle to get my head around that.
2: It's amazing.
3: Wild, isn't it? 50 years.
2: Yeah, you can hear more about the history or read more about the history on Kent Online. Congratulations, guys, and happy 50th birthday.
3: Right, coming up, apparently the heat waves are not over just yet. We need to talk about... I know.
2: Again?
3: I know.
2: Another one?
3: Not this week, don't worry, not this week. Also, chance for your kids to get on and play Somerset, kids. It's all coming up inside the next 20 minutes.

0: Harry Styles, as it was on KMFM Breakfast Kids. Get ready. Somerset Kids on the way. Your chance to win a £200 Smith's Toys gift card.
1: So we're definitely going to see rain this week. We might even see some thunderstorms this week. Mm-hmm. But this is not the end of what they're saying Heatwave 2026 has got to bring us.
0: What, we're going to have a sixth one?
1: They're saying that there's a sixth, even potentially a seventh waiting in the wings for September.
0: September?
1: Yeah, they're saying, like, certainly week 1 to 2 of September likely to be above average with some punchy days.
0: That is not what you want for the first week back of school.
1: Not really. No.
0: Oh, I've just finally got all the uniform in and we've sweated them up already.
1: I mean, the only benefit is if the kids go back and they're playing football on the field, there's no green grass to mark the trousers.
0: No. Just hay.
1: Other benefits.
0: And that is just, it's just get the little strands, they just get everywhere, don't they?
1: I'm trying to think of anything else. Oh, you might get a phone call to say there's no water at the school and they can't go in.
0: Can't lose your new coat if you don't have to take it to school.
1: Good point. Another very valid point.
0: That's all we've got.
1: Yeah. Good luck with that if that does kick off in a couple of weeks' time. Right, stay exactly where you are. Travel news is on the way. As Noom said, it's all about Somerset Kids. A brand new week. The leaderboard is at zero. We're playing next.
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3: Traffic and travel.
1: Dartford's A2. There's still 2 lanes closed and queuing. Traffic is overrunning roadworks. London bound for the M25 junction 2. It's backing up to Pepper Hill at Gravesend. It's taking about 20 minutes or so to get through there. Kingswood, Chartway Street in both directions is partially out. It's an accident. 2 cars again involved at Broomfield Road. I expect Dartford Tunnels to be a little bit busy, as is Sturries Island Road. Road. We're on 01-227-786-106 is the jam line.
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2: Let's play Summer Say It Kids. On to play today, Hunter, who's six in Chatham and in the car. Hunter, where are you off to?
3: My mum's house.
2: Yeah. Oh, that's going to be a great
3: Mum's
2: day.
3: Mum's working all day, so Nan's house.
4: Okay. Well, Hunter, wouldn't it be great if you could walk through your Nan's front door and go, Nan, guess what? I've just got to the top of the leaderboard and say it on KMFM. Shall we have a go at making that happen?
3: Yes.
4: All right.
2: Who do you want to do the describing, Hunter? Do you want Rob or Noomi?
3: Noomi.
2: Okay.
4: 60 seconds on the clock. Hunter, if you're not sure on anything, please shout pass. Mum can help you, but we can only take the answers from you. As Mum said earlier, nice and loud voice for us, Hunter. Good luck.
2: This is the person you go to see when you're feeling poorly.
3: Doctor.
2: Yes. The green ogre that lives in a swamp.
3: Shrek.
2: Yes, you go down one of these at the playground.
3: Slide.
2: Yes, he's a ginger singer and he plays the guitar.
3: Ed Sheeran.
2: Yes, little bricks that you can build lots of sets with. Ninja Go, Bionic...
3: Lego.
2: Yes, this is a big red vehicle that comes to put out things.
3: Fire engine.
2: Yes. A little sweet treat that's got like a little wrapper, maybe a cherry on top.
3: Cherry bike
2: ball. No, it's you can have big one of these, but this is a small version. Oh. Okay.
4: Say it, kids. Time out, guys. Can we just take a moment to say, Hunter, your cake knowledge is fantastic. Cherry Bakewell is...
2: It does have a cherry on top.
4: ...is an elite cake as well. We'll let you have
2: that. That was good.
4: It's good.
2: I was looking for cupcake, but I don't think I described it very well. I should have said like a muffin, maybe.
4: Yeah, cupcakes are hard. Again, it's one
2: with
4: of those ones...
2: With icing on top.
4: Because you can't say cake. Bleh, no. Over. Yeah. Hunter, you did so well there, buddy. You got one for Doctor and two for Shrek, three for Slide and four for Ed Sheeran, five for Lego and six for Fire Engine. Gives you a score of six, which means you are top of the leaderboard.
2: Well done, Hunter.
4: All we need to do now is see how the next couple of days go. If nobody beats your score and you stay at the top, you will walk away with that £200 Smith Toys gift card. You'll just have to listen every morning, all right?
3: Thank you.
2: Thanks for coming on to play.
5: Thank you so much. Thank you so much.
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9: 9:44, the A2 London bound at Dartford. Two lanes closed with queues due to overrunning roadworks. That's just before the Darenth interchange. Congestion back to Pepper Hill. Travel time currently 20 minutes. Kingswood, Chartway Straight, both directions is closed with queues due to an accident with two cars involved between Broomfield Road and Moray Lane. Elsewhere, M25 anti-clockwise, you've got stop-start traffic at the Dartford Tunnel. Canterbury is slow on Pinhill, Rodeos Town, Broad Street and Military Road between Winsheep Roundabout and Chaucer Roundabout. It's also busy in Sturry on Island Road, the A28 at Sturry Hill. Tunbridge Wells, the A26 London Road, St John's Road is busy between Southborough and the centre of Tunbridge Wells, and Eurotunnel, waiting time of up to 15 minutes on the passenger service at Folkestone. Any updates, call us hands-free 01227 786 106.
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0: make sure you got an umbrella today, please. Kent, you have been warned. That is an umbrella. Over.
1: I know that that sounds weird and that you may not know where it is anymore.
0: No.
1: Because you haven't seen it in about 3 months.
0: It's not wrong.
1: Dig it out, because it might rain today.
0: All right, then, we are making way for Pop Anthems, a whole hour of the biggest hits from the 90s and noughties, with Avril Lavigne, Shania Twain making an appearance, as are the Black Eyed Peas.
1: Emma Jo in for Andy from 11.
0: Yeah, and then Ben also on holiday.
1: So, Andy... So it's Adam... This is weird, right? We're actually the only people who are normally
0: only people
1: on
0: working,
1: on today.
0: Aren't we?
1: Adam Lawrence in for Ben from 4.
0: Yeah.
1: Becca in for Jack from 7. I've got a question.
0: Go on.
1: Is the normal lineup, are they all having a day out and they
0: together
1: forgot to invite us?
0: Forgot? Or didn't?
1: I'll start a fight.
0: I believe you. I believe you. All right, Skater Boy starts the Pop Anthems party next. Stay there.
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3: Traffic and travel.
0: Looking at the roads this morning, things are okay. We have got the earlier problem on Dartford's A2. There's still two lanes closed, overrunning roadworks London bound between the M25 Junction 2 and Pepper Hill. Kingswood, Chartway Street in both directions is closed. Two cars are involved between Broomfield Road and Murray Lane. Everything else kind of okay. Busy stuff in Canterbury this morning for sure, with Pinhill, Rodeos Town, Broad Street, Military Road and Sturry Road all on the map for being slow.
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1: At 10 o'clock, here's Lucy Hudson.
7: Thousands of residents in Kent have been hit with further disruption to their water supply. People living in Whitstable, Herne Bay and areas around Chollock were first impacted over the weekend. Power issues and a pumping problem means outages are continuing today. South East Water have apologised and set up bottled water stations. We are due to get some rain over the next few days after weeks of hot, dry weather. Hugh Richards is a farmer near Ashford. He's calling for better storage systems to reduce the impact of droughts.
12: Without water, you can't do anything. Whether it's fruit, vegetables, meat, whatever it is, you can't grow anything. We can't live without water. The biggest problem is that as a country, we only utilise 11% of what drops from up there. 11%, and it's just hideous.
7: A former primary school teacher from Canterbury who was stalked online by a colleague is concerned he could be eligible for the government's early release scheme. Jonathan Bates was given a 5-year sentence last January after making deepfake images of 4 people and posting them on adult websites. Kirsty Pellant is one of his victims. She's launched a petition calling for reputational abuse to be officially recognised in UK law.
13: The reality is not everybody is able to speak publicly about what happened to them. Some people don't have the confidence, some are not in the right circumstances, and some aren't in the position actually to put themselves through everything that comes with speaking out.
7: Tributes are being paid to actress Hayden Panettiere, who's died at the age of 36. She was best known for starring in Heroes Nashville and the Scream movie franchise. And Britain's Amy Hunt is celebrating her success at the European Athletics Championships. She became the first person to win 4 gold medals at a single tournament. The 24-year-old says she was always confident she could do it.
14: There was a lot of different moving parts this week. Kind of, you know, the 100 is so different on a Monday night compared to the mixed 4x1 on Sunday. So I was just lucky that I got to cap off the week with 2 incredible relays with some incredible people, and it made it all the more special.
7: Kent's Dina Asher-Smith also won gold in the relay last night, taking her to a record 8 continental titles. That's the latest. Next updates at 11.
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3: Kent weather.
7: Sunny spells today with a chance of light showers later. Highs of 25 in Westmorling, 24 in Dymchurch.
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0: 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That's due to overrunning roadwork.
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0: It's 11 o'clock. Here's the latest news for Kent with Lucy Hudson. Southeast Waters say they're working hard to get customers' taps flowing again following further disruption to supplies. Thousands of residents in Whitstable, Herne Bay and the Cholock area have been impacted by power issues and a pumping problem. Bottled water stations have been set up for a third day. The hot weather is easing slightly this week, with rain also being forecast. Hugh Richards, who's a farmer near Ashford, says we need more ways to store any that does fall.
3: This government has got to allow a strategy where farmers can put in reservoirs, put in dams, so that they can have a water storage. So then that'll take the pressure off the mains water supply as well.
0: Ministers are promising to cut red tape. KMFM's been hearing from a Kent woman who says she'd be worried for her safety if her online stalker is released from prison early under plans to free up jail space. Canterbury teacher Jonathan Bates was jailed for 5 years last January after posting deepfake images of four people on adult websites. Kirsty Pellant is speaking out on behalf of our victims.
4: I am in a position to use my voice, so I feel I should. And if I see something that isn't right, I've always been the person to call it out. And who asks why it's happening and whether something can be done about it to make things better.
0: The government say they're fast-tracking alternative plans. We're just hearing Virgin Trains has been given permission to run services through the Channel Tunnel. They'll start in 2030 and could potentially call it Ashford and Ebbsfleet stations. And British sprinter Amy Hunt says it was amazing to help Kent's Dina Asher-Smith make athletics history. Victory in the mixed 4x100 metres relay in Birmingham secured a record 8th European Championship title. Amy Hunt also became the first athlete to win 4 golds at the event. She says Dina is a great role model.
5: Not just for the way that she's amazingly quick and a world champion, also the way she handles herself. And she was one of the first athletes and first women to show that you can do a very academic degree and you can really chase that life off the track and still be fabulous on the track.
0: Great Britain finished second in the medal table behind Italy. That's the latest. Next updates at 12.
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2: Kent weather.
0: Sunny spells today with a chance of some light showers. Highs of 25 in Rochester, 24 in Dungeness.
1: 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Kent weather.
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0: It's Emma in for Andy, and I need to tell you about my secret Kent spot I found at the weekend. Let's get into Carly Rae Jepsen after this. It's Calvin Harris.
8: Kent, are you ready?
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Hello. It is Emma in for Andy on KMFM. Happy Monday, by the way. How was your weekend? Do you know what? I have been spending the summer hunting for secret Kent spots. You know, like those little hidden gems that are still like a little bit undiscovered and you love to find them and tell everyone about them. At the weekend, right, I discovered this amazing place called the Tulip Tree Cafe. I don't know if you've been. It's in Chiddingstone. It is the tiniest, cutest little tea room just tucked away in the village. Let me tell you, best sausage roll of my life. And I've eaten a few, I can tell you that right now. So I want to know, what are your secret Kent spots? Could be a small business, maybe a park, a playground, a beach. Let me know. Text 60099. Start your message with the word KMFM. 60099. I'm excited for this. I feel like we're going to find so many hidden gems, right? I'm going to have to make a whole list. Right now, though, let's get this on. Absolute tune. It's Justin Timberlake, Sexy Back on KMFM.

0: Carter, Becky Hill, Ella Henderson. It's crazy what love can do on KMFM. Emma Jo with you in for Andy this Monday morning. We've just been chatting all about your secret Kent spots. Honestly, I am loving finding all these hidden places. Sarah in Southborough, thank you for your message. She loves the Dragonfly Farm shop in Speldhurst for a cheeky little coffee. Sophie in Tunbridge had date night at the Mount Vineyard in Eynsford last week. Oh, get you. Someone's doing well. And Maya in Rochester went on an Instagram photo shoot at Castle Farm Sunflower Fields in Sevenoaks. I love that for you. I really want to see those photos. I hope you got the shot. Keep them coming. 60099 is the text number. Start your message with KMFM and stay there for Sabrina and Benson Boo next.
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11: 10-year-old boy lost his 301-day Duolingo streak, and his mum asked Duolingo, please can you restore his streak for him because he's devastated. 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
11: I actually maintained my streak.
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Burner Boy. You're on KMFM. Is Emma in for Andy? I've got Sabrina Carpenter up next. She was at a wedding with Taylor Swift over the weekend in the Cotswolds. Not sure if you've seen these pictures. Look lovely. Are you starting to think, though, we are literally never going to see Taylor's wedding pictures? Like, every day at the moment, I wake up hoping and dreaming I'll flick onto Instagram to see her dress. But no, just another person of someone's holiday or something. Look, I'm a patient person, but this is just getting ridiculous now, isn't it? Let's get on with Sabrina Carpenter. It's Busy Woman. Okay, Emma.

0: What a girl wants is to see pictures of Taylor Swift's wedding, please and thank you. Right, stick around. If you fancy winning a load of money this summer, it could literally be dropped in your bank account this Friday. I've got a country anthem from Ella Langley and a throwback from Rihanna on the way too.
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2: 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Is it A, Kent, B, Norfolk, or C, Cornwall? 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Entries close at 8 a.m. this Friday. Text after that time may be charged but not counted. 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

0: 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On the way, a woman who has broken all the airline bag restrictions with possibly the largest bag I have ever seen anyone take on holiday. She's coming up next.
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2: Traffic and travel.
0: Looking at the roads on the N25 anti-clockwise, there is stop-start traffic around the Dartford Tunnel. Travel time is around 40 minutes for you there. On the A2 London bound, two lanes are closed and traffic is queuing. That's just due to these overrunning roadworks just before Junction 2 for the M25.
1: 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Kent's traffic and travel.
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0: It's 12 o'clock. Here's the latest news for Kent with Lucy Hudson. Bottled water stations are open in various parts of Kent today following ongoing supply outages. South East Water have apologised to customers in Whitstable and Herne Bay, as well as villages around Canterbury and Ashford. Thousands of homes are thought to be impacted, with bosses blaming technical issues and low water levels. It's hoped rain on the way this week will help replenish the network. Hugh Richards is a farmer near Ashford. He's calling for a better system of storing natural resources.
16: I, at the moment, collect the water off my roofs, and in a normal year I would save probably 25 to 50% of my water supply from the mains by recycling all the roof water. Now, if that was common practice on houses, roofs, factory sites and all that, then it would take a huge stress off the mains water supplies.
0: A Canterbury woman's campaigning for reputational abuse to be recognised as a specific crime after deepfake images of her were posted online. Kirsty Pellant had to leave her job as a teacher after being targeted by a colleague. She set up a petition to try and help other victims.
17: I'm not asking Parliament to change the law or because something terrible just happened to me. I'm saying that this is happening to other people. And their lives are being seriously damaged and destroyed by it.
0: She's also concerned the man responsible could be released early under a scheme to free up prison space. Jonathan Bates was given a 5-year sentence last January. The government say they're looking into alternative solutions. Tributes are being paid to American actress Hayden Panettiere, who's died at the age of 36. She starred in Heroes, Nashville and the Scream movie franchise. Sky's Martha Kellner says her autobiography was released a few months ago.
18: She spoke of problems with depression, with anxiety, with postpartum depression, and with acute grief and guilt which followed the passing of her younger brother.
0: She's been described by loved ones as a force of nature. And Virgin Trains are a step closer to running services from London to mainland Europe. The operator's been given permission to use the Channel Tunnel from 2030. It's hoped it'll lead to services stopping in Kent again. That's the latest. Next updates at 1.
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2: Kent weather.
0: Sunny spells this afternoon with a chance of some light showers. Highs of 25 in Swanley, 24 in Laystown.
1: 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Kent weather.
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0: Monday lunchtime, let's get on the woman who cannot travel light. Did you see the size of her travel bag over the weekend? Ridiculous. 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

Paradise, New Religion on KMFM. Emma with you in for Andy this Monday lunchtime. Let me ask you a question, right? Have you ever been anywhere with your kids, bought them an ice cream, and 2 seconds later they have dropped it? Oh yes, that monumental splat on the pavement. What do you do in that situation, right? Do you go and buy them another one? Do you queue for like another half an hour? Do you just give up? Well, English Heritage, right, have got your back. Because now, if you go to any one of their attractions, Dover Castle, for example, then they will replace any dropped ice creams for free. They have got actual ice cream insurance. Like, yeah, apparently this is a thing. I think it's the best thing ever. Like, it's going to prevent so many tears, especially for the parents. Because have you seen how much an ice cream costs nowadays? It's ridiculous. KMFM.

0: Dollar Bill on KMFM. Emma with you in for Andy this Monday lunchtime. We've just been talking all about the ice cream insurance at certain Kent attractions. And Dan in Stroud, oh mate, it sounds like you had such a weekend. T's texted in to say that he wish he knew about this before the weekend, because his little boy Toby dropped his ice cream at the beach and he had to re-queue for half an hour to stop the tears. Dan, you absolute dad legend. Dover Castle is where it's at, Dan, okay? Stick around. Olivia Rodrigo's on the way next.
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listening to KMFM. It is Emma Joy with you, in for Andy Walker, who's gone off on holiday. All right for some, isn't it? Now, I have got some news, right? Summer Say It Kids is back for the school summer holidays. Yes! Your kids have a chance to play the word-describing game that you play along to on KMFM Breakfast in the Morning. For 4 weeks, they will have a chance to win a £200 Smith's Toy gift card. And we appreciate that your children want a lion during the summer holidays. So, Rob and Numi will play the game at 9 a.m. Summer Say It Kids, will they be able to beat Hunter in Chatham, who have got a massive score of 6 on KMFM Breakfast this morning? An absolute legend. Be ready to play Summer Say It Kids on KMFM Breakfast tomorrow at 9.

On KMFM, coming up right is the woman who has just started her 10-night streak at the O2. Ariana Grande on the way next. KMFM. Coming up right is the woman who has just started her 10-night streak at the O2. Ariana Grande on the way next.

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0: 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It is Monday lunchtime with Emma in for Andy. I'll play Becky Hill and the latest news for Kent next.
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2: Traffic and travel.
0: Looking at the roads on the M25 anti-clockwise, there is stop-start traffic at the Dartford Tunnel. Travel time through there is about 35 minutes. On the A2 London bound, two lanes are closed. Traffic

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2: It's 1 o'clock. Here's the latest news for Kent with Nicola Everett. South East Water say they're working hard to get customers' taps flowing again following further disruption to supplies. Thousands of residents in Whitstable, Herne Bay and the Cholock area have been impacted by power issues and a pumping problem. Bottled water stations have been set up for a third day. Elsewhere this lunchtime, the mum and sister of a Kent teenager who died after struggling with her mental health are backing a social media ban for under-16s. Blake Gallier from Northfleet was just 13 when she took her own life last October. Sister Taylor says they were shocked afterwards to find she'd been viewing disturbing content online.
3: I think it became very apparent after Blake's passing that there's a lot more going on than what we realise, and a lot of young people don't have the support that they might need, and obviously we want to prevent anyone else from going through the same thing that we've had to.
2: They've also started a charity to offer counselling sessions in schools. A Ramsgate woman who conned an elderly couple with dementia out of £25,000 has avoided prison. Lindsay McGiven systematically stole from a husband and wife, leaving their bank account overdrawn. The 45-year-old from Nixon Avenue's been given a suspended sentence and ordered to do 300 hours of unpaid work. Virgin Trains has been given permission to run services through the Channel Tunnel. They'll start in 2030 and could potentially call at Ashford and Ebbsfleet stations. And bosses at a farm near Ashford are hoping a new maize will bring in visitors as they struggle to make money with their crops. Wye Court has been in the same family for more than 100 years. They're creating a maize as part of a shift towards tourism.
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2: British sprinter Amy Hunt says it was amazing to help Kent's Dina Asher-Smith make athletics history. Victory in the mixed 4x100 metres relay in Birmingham yesterday secured a record 8th European Championships title.
4: Not just for the way that she's amazingly quick and a world champion, also the way she handles herself, and she was one of the first athletes and first women to show that you can do a very academic degree and you can really chase that life off the track and still be fabulous on the track.
2: Amy also became the first athlete to win 4 golds at the event. That's the latest. Next updates at 2.
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2: Sunny spells this afternoon, but a small chance of a light shower as well. Highs up to 25 in Rochester, 24 in Dover.
1: 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Kent weather.
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2: 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It's Emma in for Andy Walker. I'm going to get on a throwback from Adele. And who else is having a somber summer? Homewrecker up next.

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2: 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And literally that money will be dropped into your bank account this Friday. What would you do with it though? Do you know what? I would definitely be putting that towards a little holiday, like maybe rent a cottage somewhere in the autumn, cosy fire, go on a rainy walk, make a pie, hot chocolate. Oh! Is it just me craving autumn? Anyone else? It is up to you what you do with that money, though. You could be winning £1,500 cash with KMFM Summer Money Drop. And all you need to do is answer this week's question. Which UK county is famous for the seaside resort of St Ives? 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Is it A, Kent, B, Norfolk, or C, Cornwall? 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You must be over the age of 16 and live in Kent to play. Entries close at 8 a.m. this Friday. Text after that time may be charged but not counted. 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

0: Polymers, Blake Ryder, it's Troublemaker. You're on KMFM. Emma Jo with you in for Andy this Monday lunchtime. Just been talking about how excited I am for autumn. Don't get me wrong, I love the summer, but it has just been so hot. Claire in Canterbury has texted in to 60099. No, Emma, I'm not ready for autumn yet. A few more beach days, please. Fair enough, Claire. I'll keep my jumpers tucked away for now. How about that? Beyonce and Alex Warren on the way next.
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and Gabriella on KMFM. Is Emma Jo with you in for Andy Walker this Monday lunchtime? Was anyone else absolutely buzzing about that tiny smattering of rain we had last night? Honestly, I could have shed a tear. I was so happy, mainly because my garden has genuinely never looked so brown and crispy, a little bit like when my husband does a barbecue with the sausages. Just very, very crispy. Now, this might be oversharing, but I've actually just started saving my shower water to put on the garden. It's really easy, right? Just whack the plug in, do a few drips back and forth with a bucket. I mean, it's fantastic. I think my neighbours are a little bit confused when they see me running around my garden with a watering can in a towel. Completely normal behaviour in these unprecedented circumstances. Thank you very much. This is Beyonce. It's Texas.

0: Naughty Boy, Sam Smith, it's La La La on KMFM. Emma with you, in for Andy Walker. I was just talking about how I've started saving my shower water to put on the garden. Darren in Medway has texted in. That's weird. Yeah, fair, Darren. But my dahlias are desperate, okay? I'm sure you'd get it if your begonias were as thirsty as mine. Kings of Leon are on the way next.
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You're on KMFM. It is Emma Jo with you in for Andy Walker, and it is Monday lunchtime. How are we finding the summer holidays, by the way? I went to Hever Castle the other day. Have you ever been? Oh my gosh, it is amazing. Did you know it has 28 bedrooms? Honestly, no wonder Henry VIII had so many wives. Couldn't believe it. And the best thing is, right, not that I did this, but you can actually stay there, like rent it out, like a bed and breakfast. The only thing is, I reckon that the Wi-Fi would be a little bit patchy, you know, with so many rooms. Would it reach all over the house? Like, you'd have to get about 6 boosters, wouldn't you? It got me thinking, would you rather live in Hever Castle with all of its 28 bedrooms, moat and gardens for a month, but you get absolutely no Wi-Fi, or live in an ordinary house, maybe, I don't know, 2 bedrooms, but with unlimited Wi-Fi? I need to know your answers for this. 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I'm intrigued to hear your answers for this, right? I'm pretty sure I know what I'd do. I mean, come on. 28 bedrooms? Offline party in a castle, anyone? This is George Ezra.

0: It's just the way you are on KMFM. Emma, Joe with you in for Andy Walker today. I was just chatting about whether you'd prefer to live in Hever Castle where you get no Wi-Fi or live in an ordinary house, just a couple of bedrooms or something, with unlimited Wi-Fi. Will in Sevenoaks has texted in, who wouldn't want to live in Hever Castle for a month, even if there wasn't Wi-Fi? I know, right? Exactly. It's so obvious, isn't it? But then Abby in Whitstable has confused me a little bit with her text. What would you do if Taylor Swift posted her wedding pictures while you were offline at Hever Castle though, Emma? Fair. I'm going to stick to my ordinary house.
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2: Traffic and travel.
0: Looking at the roads, the M25 anti-clockwise is a little bit slow around the Dartford Tunnel. Travel time is around 40 minutes. And on the A2 London bound, two lanes are closed and traffic is queuing. That's due to those overrunning roadworks.
1: 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Kent Traffic and Travel.
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0: It's 2 o'clock. Here's the latest news for Kent and Nicola Everett.
18: The campaign group has welcomed news Virgin Trains are a step closer to running services from London to mainland Europe. The operator's been given permission to use the Channel Tunnel from 2030. It's hoped it'll lead to services stopping at Ashford and Ebbsfleet again. Dickon Spain is from Bring Back Eurotrains.
19: It's great news and it shows progress is being made. There's obviously lots of things to be done between now and the point where we can actually jump on a train and hopefully whisk ourselves off to Paris or somewhere equally nice. nice for a croissant or something, but it's a really good bit of news.
18: Elsewhere this afternoon, bottled water stations are still open in various parts of Kent following widespread supply outages. South East Water have apologised to customers in Whitstable and Herne Bay, as well as villages around Canterbury and Ashford. Thousands of homes are thought to be impacted, with bosses blaming technical issues and low water levels. Number 10's declined to comment on reports Andy Burnham exchanged messages with someone pretending to be White House Chief of Staff Susie Wiles. It's understood the Prime Minister became suspicious and quickly reported the matter to authorities. Now, a teenager from Northfleet is campaigning to reduce the impact of harmful content online following the death of her sister. 13-year-old Blake Gallier passed away last October after struggling with her mental health. Taylor, who's 19, says it was a massive shock.
7: After everything happened with Blake and we got obviously our phone back, I think we realised how much social media was such a big part of it. We were completely unaware of the things that she was seeing online. It made it very apparent that no young person should be on social media seeing them things.
18: She and her mum have now set up a charity called Blake's Pink Promise. Their aim is to get people off their phones and fund counselling sessions in schools. And a multi-million pound development on a golf course in Hythe has been expanded to include more homes and a larger swimming pool. The people behind the plans near the town's Imperial Hotel have made changes after a consultation and say it would re-energise the seafront. An application's been put into the council. That's the latest. Next update's at 3.
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2: Kent weather.
18: Sunny spells this afternoon, but the small chance of a light shower. Highs up to 25 in Swanley, 24 in Laystown.
1: 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Kent weather.
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0: You know what time it is. It's that post-lunch slump, so let's get you out of it with the 2 o'clock reunion. Grab a cup of tea, bosh out those emails. I've got Jason Derulo, Take That, and the Sugar Babes on the way. But first, oh, come on, we all remember the dance to this, right? It's the Spice Girls.
20: KM.

The Sugar Babes sounding so good on the 2 o'clock reunion. Right, guys, I've got a question for you. Girls, do you remember the poofy hair that we all did in like the 90s and noughties? Like, you take a little bit of your hair at the front, pull it round to the back, and then gently like poof it up before soaking it in hairspray. I saw a TikTok the other day, guys, and guess what? It's back! Unbelievable! I knew its time would come. Get the L-Net out, ladies. It is time for the poofy half-up hairdo. This is Fats and Small. It's the 2 o'clock reunion.

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2: Oh, how good was that? 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I mean, come on. Where else would you get bangers like this? Only on the 2 o'clock reunion on KMFM. It's back tomorrow at 2. 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

Harry and Snoop Dogg. It's California Girls on KMFM. Emma Jo with you in for Andy Walker. Do you know that Katy Perry has just finished the European leg of her Lifetimes tour? Looked absolutely epic, but at one point she is like fully dressed as a Roman and there's a surfboard. Little bit confused. Do you know what? I still haven't seen the new Toy Story film. This is Taylor Swift. I knew it, I knew you on KMFM.

0: wrong. You're on KMFM. Emma Joy with you in for Andy Walker this Monday afternoon. Before that, a little bit of Taylor Swift and I Knew It, I Knew You from the new Toy Story film. Any of you loud eaters, by the way, you're going to be pleased to hear that you will be able to stream the film on Amazon Prime at home from tomorrow. None of that crunchy popcorn eating in the cinema, please. Honestly, if you're the sort of person that slurps your Coke and chews loudly, do ken the public service of staying at home. Thank you.
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Have you ever tried actually hitting that high note, though? K-pop Demon Hunters on KMFM. It is Emma Jo with you in for Andy Walker. Now, we all like to plan ahead, so how about tickets to this year's Panto Cinderella at the Orchard Theatre, Dartford, starring Joe Pasquale? The Orchard Theatre is finally reopening later this year with a massive season plan, so you know it's going to be good. So, to celebrate, we have teamed up with our friends at the theatre to look for a local hero. Now, this could be anyone. It could be a parent, a neighbour, teacher, someone who basically goes above and beyond, someone who volunteers in their community. I have got a legendary neighbour who does Southborough in Bloom. That's where I live, in Southborough. And she just makes it look so lovely. She's always out there weeding, planting up hanging baskets. It looks gorgeous. So you can nominate them at orchardtheatre.co.uk before September the 25th, and they could receive an invitation to the ball. How lovely. Let's get this on now. It's Calvin Harris on KMFM.

0: Cheryl and Fight For This Love. You're on KMFM. Emma Jo in for Andy Walker. It is Monday afternoon. Tell you what, let's keep the tunes going with Ray, Coldplay, and a huge throwback from Little Mix after the news and travel.
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2: Traffic and travel.
0: Looking at the roads on the M25 anti-clockwise, there are queues on the Dartford tunnels. Travel time through that is about 35 minutes. And then the A2, two lanes are closed. Traffic is queuing. That's London bound due to overrunning roadworks just before Junction 2 for the Darrenth interchange.
1: 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Kent's traffic and travel.
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0: It's 3 o'clock. Here's the latest news for Kent with Nicola Everett.
14: Campaign groups told us that Virgin Trains being given permission to use the Channel Tunnel is a step in the right direction. The operator's been told it can run services from London to Paris, Brussels and Amsterdam from 2030. It's hoped they'll also stop at Ashford and Ebbsfleet stations. Dick and Spain from Bring Back Eurotrains says it would be huge for the local economy.
15: Kent, even without that link, has been outperforming in terms of the growth of tourism and indeed the spend of tourists into Kent. But with that link back, it'll make an absolutely huge difference.
14: Eurostar haven't stopped in Kent since the pandemic. Andy Burnham's reportedly sent messages to a hoaxer claiming to be White House Chief of Staff Susie Wiles. It's understood nothing of significance was exchanged. Downing Street's declined to comment. Water's slowly returning to homes in parts of Kent this afternoon following major disruption over the weekend. South East Water say power problems and pumping issues due to low levels during the hot weather have been causing the issues. Bottled water stations in Cholock and Herne Bay are going to stay open until 10 tonight as a precaution. Now, the family of a Kent teenager have revealed how they found out how much disturbing content she was viewing online following her death. Blake Allier hid her mental health struggles until she passed away in October last year. The 13-year-old's mum and sister have now set up a charity in her name. Taylor, who's 19, says they don't want anyone to go through what they did.
16: After we obviously set up the GoFundMe and was like, we have all this money, how can we help? And we went into Blake's secondary school and said, what do you need from us? And they basically said that they just need more help with counselling.
14: They're now funding sessions and are also campaigning to get more people off their phones. And work started on Ashford's first outdoor paddle courts. They're being built next to the Sandy Acres Sports and Social Club in Kennington. Bosses are hoping it'll be ready to play on by the end of September. That's the latest. Next updates at 4.
2: 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Kent weather.
14: Sunny spells with a chance of a light shower this afternoon. Some more rain expected overnight with lows dropping to 18 in Gravesend, 19 in Rickover.
2: 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Kent weather.
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0: It's Emma Jo in for Andy on Monday afternoon, and I'll tell you how you can have a load of cash dropped into your bank account on Friday this week. It's David Guetta.
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It's Coldplay and Paradise. You're on KMFM. Emma Jo in for Andy Walker on Monday afternoon. Guys, I have a massive dilemma. I need your help, right? Okay. It's my husband's birthday next week and I cannot think of what to get him. He has been badgering me for years and years and years to get him a PS5, right? Okay. So last year, I saved up for ages, like ages, and I finally managed to get him one. But this year, I am just completely stumped. I thought maybe I'd get him a game for the PlayStation or a headset or, I don't know, some accessory or something. And yesterday, I thought, do you know what? I'm just going to ask him. I'm just going to ask him what he wanted. Do you know what he told me when I said to him, what do you want for your birthday? He said this year, he would love a wildlife walk to see the beavers in Canterbury. I'm sorry, what? Like, that is not a joke. That is actually what he said. A wildlife walk to see the beavers. That's what he wants. Yeah. I have so many questions, like starting with, is he okay? You know you're getting old when you ask to go on a wildlife walk for your birthday. Better get the PS5 on Vinted. Make my money back then. Who knew, by the way, that there are beavers in Canterbury? Certainly not me. Absolute curveball. This is Jay Sean. You're on KMA.

0: Future banger. It's Little Mix and Breakup Song. You're on KMFM. I've just had a little text in from Tracy in Hanbay. She's texted me saying that I can book an actual beaver canoe experience in Ford, which I can't believe I'm actually looking this up. But thank you so much, Tracy. Is it fine to Google beaver bookings? I don't know. Stick around. I'll play Sabrina Carpenter next.
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0: 10-year-old boy lost his 301-day Duolingo streak. And his mum asked Duolingo, please can you restore his streak for him because he's devastated. And Duolingo said yes.
11: I just wondered what happened when you broke your ankle.
0: I actually maintained my streak.
11: Unbelievable, yeah.
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0: This is the longest relationship I've ever had.
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0: Oh yes, this is your chance to win £1,500 in cash with KMFM's Summer Money Drop. And all you need to do, literally all you need to do, is answer this week's question. Imagine £1,500 just being dropped in your bank account, though. Absolutely epic. I'm going on a family holiday to Mallorca at the end of the summer, and I would just love nothing more to be able to rent a boat for a day. But I'm not talking like a little rowing boat. Oh, no. I mean like a proper yacht with a skipper. Someone that like fries up some fish so we can all have a little cheeky beer and just have a luxury day on a boat. How epic would that be for me and my whole family? But it is your money, your chance to win. You can do with it whatever you fancy. And all you need to do is answer this week's question. Which UK county is famous for the seaside resort of St. Ives? Is it A, Kent, B, Norfolk, or C, Cornwall? 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Which UK county is famous for the seaside resort of St. Ives? Is it A, Kent, B, Norfolk, or C, Cornwall? 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Entries close at 8 a.m. this Friday. 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

0: Hey, afternoon, I'm in for Andy Walker, and I tell you what, I've got a massive tune on the way from Tate McRae, plus I'll play a massive one from JLS too. 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

Gray and Greeny. You're on KMFM. Emma Jo in for Andy Walker. I don't know about you, but honestly, I am so happy it has cooled down a bit. It has just been so hot. I know it's an obvious thing to say, but it just has, hasn't it? Honestly, every time I left the house, my phone would actually overheat. It was ridiculous. I don't know if this happened to you, but I saw this hilarious TikTok video of a woman literally curling her hair with her phone because that's how hot it was. Is this like the new frying an egg on the car bonnet? Like, how do people with phones in hot countries cope? Do they carry ice packs around with them? My phone might be able to plow the loudest alert ever, but it's not much use if it's overheated, is it?

0: 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Thanks so much for having me. Adam Lawrence is up next, in for Ben on Ken's Drive Home, kicking off with some Alex Warren. Don't go anywhere.
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0: Looking at the roads, the N25 anti-clockwise, there is stop-start traffic at the Dartford tunnels. Travel time is about 40 minutes. On the A2 London bound, two lanes are closed and traffic is queuing. That's due to overrunning roadworks just before Junction 2 for the Darrenth interchange.
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0: It's 4 o'clock. Let's get the latest news for Kent with Nicola Everett.
15: A campaign group has welcomed news. Virgin Trains have been given permission to run services through the Channel Tunnel. The operator's been told they can travel from London to Paris, Brussels and Amsterdam from 2030. It's hoped they'll also stop at Ashford and Ebbsfleet international stations. Dick in Spain is from Bring Back Eurotrains.
16: We know there's huge pent-up demand for this. And that's actually why, at the moment, our focus in Bring Back Eurotrains has shifted from the petition that we had going, where we got over 80,000 people sign that, to actually a demand survey. So that's currently what we're up to.
15: Eurostar haven't stopped in Kent since the pandemic. Andy Burnham's understood to have been pranked by someone pretending to be White House Chief of Staff Susie Wiles. Messages were reportedly exchanged before the Prime Minister became suspicious. A man in his 20s has been taken to hospital with head injuries following following a racially aggravated attack in Canterbury. Comments were reportedly made about the victim before it happened in Broad Street last month. Police have released CCTV images of someone they want to question. We've shared them via KMFM News on socials. Now, the mum and sister of a Northfleet teenager who died after struggling with her mental health are hoping a charity in her name will help other young people. 13-year-old Blake Galliott passed away last October. Her family then found out she'd been viewing disturbing content online. Her sister Taylor backs a social media ban for under 16s and says they're providing funding for expert help.
17: I know a lot of schools had counsellors and then they got cut because of funding issues, and a lot of them have said that even if they have one counsellor, that's not enough for the amount of students that require the help. And from that, we just decided to provide counsellors in schools, which have received amazing feedback.
15: And there's a warning to drivers that Bluebell Hill's going to be closed for the next 5 nights. It'll shut from 10 p.m. until 5 in the morning until Friday for repairs. Details of diversions are at Kent Online.
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15: Tennis, and Arthur Ferry's been named in the Great Britain Davis Cup team for a tie against Ecuador. The 24-year-old reached the semi-finals at Wimbledon earlier this summer. The tie will take place at London's Copper Box next month. That's the latest. Next updates at 4:30.
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2: Kent weather.
15: Turning cloudy with a chance of some rain tonight. Lows dropping to 18 in Chatham, 19 in Westgate. That rain clearing to leave bright spells tomorrow with highs of 25.
1: 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Kent weather.
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18: 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Just gone 4 o'clock on Monday. It's Adam Lawrence with you, taking over from Emma Jo. Lovely to have Emma back on the radio. Right, coming up, would you get married in your living room? And you can ponder that, and I will tell you who has. You won't believe it. More after Alex Warren.
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Rudimental and Ella Henderson with Alibi playing here on Kent's radio station. This is KMFM. It's Adam Lawrence in for Ben Pearce with you on the way home for Monday afternoon. How's your day been? I hope it's been all right. I'm asking the big questions first of all. Like, would you get married in your living room? Would you? Would you do it? No place like home. I ask because Cristiano Ronaldo, the footballer, has married Georgina Rodriguez a whole week ago now, and they got married in their living room. In the living room of their summer home in Cascais in Portugal. So it's a bit different to like a two up, toe down. 10 years after they first met at a Gucci store as well. Okay, okay. It is a bit different, isn't it? It's a bit different, them getting married in their living room to getting married 2 feet from the sofa, nearly stepping on the Sky remote and a piece of Lego. Because their living room basically has its own postcode. I know people compare Ronaldo and Messi quite a lot, but I bet only one of them has got married in their own living room, and it is only going to be Cristiano Ronaldo. No place like home. Becky Hill's coming up with Right Here and Now. This is Mad.

0: Neo and Let Me Love You playing here on KMFM. It's Adam Lawrence getting you home. It's looking like we might get a sixth heat wave of the summer next month. Are we over it? I think we are over it, aren't we? I think we are over the heat. Can we just have a few weeks whilst the kids are off, where it's not sweaty and humid and we can sleep at night as well? I feel exhausted, you know? I was chatting with a friend earlier on, or maybe over the weekend, I can't remember, and they said, yeah, we might go to Spain next summer when the weather's not that great here. I don't know, you know, I think it's going to be super hot again next year and just for every single summer to come now. Coming up for you as you head back from the coast or maybe still at work for a few more minutes, maybe an hour or so, Taylor Swift, who was in the UK over the weekend for a friend's wedding. Sabrina Carpenter was there as well. Opalite from Taylor coming up and some Zara Larsson.
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2: Traffic and travel.
0: A2 London bound. There's queuing traffic and two lanes closed. Lanes 1 and 2 with overrunning roadworks at the M25 interchange. The exit slip road only open at the very end as well. M25 anti-clockwise towards all that and then into the tunnels. You've got tailbacks to Junction 3 for Swanley. At least half an hour there. Wainscott bypass inbound towards the Medway Tunnel is queuing up to Four Elms Hill. Canterbury at Windsheep quite busy as well with 5 minutes extra in the car right now. And then the A21 at Flimwell, you've got those temporary lights.
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0: next song from Zara Larsson, David Guetta. It's On My Love, playing here on KMFM with Adam Lawrence. Before 5 o'clock, Duolingo have done the sweetest thing for a 10-year-old boy. You can find out with me in the next 15 minutes. Next, I'll tell you how you could win big on this week's Summer Money Drop, and it's your final chance to get involved. And I'll play you Niall Horan after the latest at 4:30 with Nicola Everett.
1: Campaign Group has welcomed news today. Virgin Trains are a step closer to running services from London to mainland Europe. The operator's been given permission to use the Channel Tunnel from 2030. It's hoped it'll lead to services stopping at Ashford and Ebbsfleet again. Water's slowly returning to homes in parts of Kent following disruption over the weekend. South East Water say power problems and pumping issues due to low levels in the hot weather have been causing the outages. The Housing Secretary has described wildfires that completely destroyed 19 homes in Stourbridge in the West Midlands as absolutely horrendous. Angela Rayner says the government's already spending £100 million on new equipment for the fire service. And a multi-million pound development on a golf course in Hythe has been expanded to include even more homes and a larger swimming pool. The people behind the plans near the town's Imperial Hotel have made changes after a consultation and say it would re-energise the seafront. That's the latest. Next update's at 5.
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0: Beyonce here on KMFM with her To the Left song, as many people know it. You're getting home with Adam Lawrence. I'm going to play you Ed Sheeran, Azzy Zam in a bit. Dracula as well. The
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0: All right, let's get you some cash this summer, shall we? I reckon you could do with some, because I know that summer has been expensive for you. You're not going to say no to £1,500, are you? £1,500 on the final summer money drop. And all you need to be doing to be in with a chance is to answer this week's question, which I've got for you right now, OK? Which UK county famous for the seaside resort of St Ives? Which UK county is famous for the seaside resort of St Ives? Is it A, Kent, B, Norfolk, C, Cornwall? Text SUMMER, followed by your answer, A, B or C, and your name and postcode to 60099. That is SUMMER and your answer, A for Kent, B for Norfolk, C for Cornwall, to 60099. There we go. We'll pick one person at random and call them back on Friday. If they answer, they will be £1,500 better off. How about that? How about it? We'll drop £1,500 into your bank account. Which UK county is famous for the seaside resort of St Ives? A, Kent, B, Norfolk, C, Cornwall. That text will cost £2 plus your standard network rate. You must be 18, you must be 16 or over, rather, and live in Kent to play. Entries close at 8 a.m. this Friday. 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You can get the question once more. You could be £1,500 richer thanks to the Summer Money Drop.
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1: Traffic and travel.
5: A2 London bound. After Bluewater, there are delays, I'm afraid, just like the last few days. Queuing traffic because two lanes are closed over towards the left with overrunning roadworks. That's the M25 interchange and the exit slip road only open at the very end as well. M25 anti-clockwise, obviously struggling a bit more because of that. 35 minutes now with traffic back to Swanley Junction 3. A21 at Flimwell, busy in those temporary lights for up to 10 minutes right now. Towards Maidstone on Lewes Road, you've got queues at the Boughton Green lights, and then on the Sandwich Bypass, the 256, really slow right now towards Manston and Thanet. 10 minutes extra.
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Ed Sheeran on KMFM. Azizam from him. You're getting home with Adam Lawrence in Fort Ben Pierce. It's just gone 10 to 5. It's holiday season at the moment, isn't it? Is your workplace just like half empty at the moment with so many people on annual leave? Really is the case, isn't it? Duolingo usage definitely on the up. I feel like this is their month, you know, with people getting a cheeky Spanish lesson in before they head off to Tenerife. I've done mine today. Have you done your Duolingo lesson? I've done my Italian. Buonasera. Really sweet story doing the rounds at the moment about Duolingo being so kind and lovely to a 10-year-old boy. Robin Noomi was speaking about this morning on KMFM Breakfast. It's become the heartwarming story of the week. 10-year-old boy had a 300-day streak on Duolingo, which is great. That's nearly a year. But unfortunately had to go to hospital, was there for a couple of days, missed his Duolingo lessons. He is okay now. He's recovering well, which is great news. But he did lose his streak. So his mum tweeted Duolingo, said, will you repair the streak, please? And they have done. They've done that. 301 days on the clock. Very kind. It's nice to know that Duolingo have your back, right? Although someone did reply to the same post and said, hey, Duolingo, I was a bit hungover the other day and I missed my lesson. Can you repair my streak? No, they told him where to go. Of course they did.

0: the six girls that did Gabriella. Cat's Eye, the girls group, the girl group. And that is Animal playing here on KMFM on the way home with Adam Lawrence. Really like that, you know. They definitely produce a catchy tune, don't they? Six-piece girl band, though. I bet they're expensive to book because, you know, six of them and a rider as well. Let's get into the 5 o'clock whistle next on your way home if you're just making a dart out of work. Lady Gaga just danced in there. Some Ace of Base and McFly. But which McFly song am I going to play?
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2: Traffic and travel.
0: The two big hold-ups at 5 o'clock are A2 London bound, Blue Water to the M25. Two lanes are out on the left and the slip road only open at the very end as well. And there are queues mounting up there as there have been for the last few days. And then that is causing the M25 anti-clockwise to be much busier right now towards the Dartford Tunnels. Tailbacks to Swanley at Junction 3, taking you 35 minutes to reach the tunnels.
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19: The possibility of international trains stopping in Kent again have taken a step forward today. Virgin Trains have been given permission to run services from London to Paris, Brussels and Amsterdam from 2030. The operators previously said they'd call at Ashford and Ebbsfleet if the international stations were reopened. Well, Dick and Spain from Bring Back Eurotrains says it would be hugely popular.
20: We've got over 11,000 people have actually said to us where they'd like to travel from, so either Ashford or Ebbsfleet, and where they'd like to go to. So we've got a range of stations that would be practical to reach from those stations across Europe.
19: Eurostar haven't stopped in Kent for 6 years. A teenager's in a stable condition in hospital following a stabbing in Rochester. Police were called to the high street in the early hours of Saturday and a knife was found in nearby Star Hill. Three men arrested in Maidstone have been released on bail. Some bottled water stations in Kent are staying open until 10 tonight as a precaution following a weekend of supply issues. South East Water has apologised and say crews have been working around the clock to resolve problems, particularly in Herne Bay and near Ashford. Homes in some other parts of the county are still affected by low storage levels, which is due to the hot weather. Now, the family of a Kent teenager who died after a battle with her mental health have promised to fund counsellors in schools. Checks of 13-year-old Blake Gallier's phone revealed she'd viewed disturbing content online before her death last October. Her sister Taylor is backing a social media ban for under-16s and has started a charity in Blake's name.
21: A lot of the events we held as a charity, like the coffee morning every month, like that's completely free. It's just about getting the community together, getting everyone together, doing things that do not involve your phones and having fun and connecting in real life rather than online.
19: And a £7.3 million expansion of a school in Maidstone has been given the go-ahead. It'll mean Oakwood Park can meet growing demand for places. Their intake next year will increase from 160 to 190 pupils. That's the latest. Next updates at 5:30.
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2: Kent weather.
19: Turning cloudy with a chance of some rain tonight. Lows dropping to 18 in Chatham, 19 in Westgate. That rain clearing to leave some bright spells tomorrow with highs of 25.
1: 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Kent weather.
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0: Hey there, just gone 5 o'clock whilst Ben Pearce takes a well-deserved holiday. It's Adam Lawrence getting you home. It was pretty much a year ago, you know, that McFly were at Dreamland. Special gig that. Five Colours in Her Hair is up first on the 5 o'clock whistle. Gaga's in there as well. And Bruno Mars, Runaway Baby.
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0: Oh, there is a Bruno Mars song which you do not hear enough, so it's on the 5 o'clock whistle for you tonight. Runaway Baby. He's just wrapped up his Wembley tour, performing that and others, obviously. And Wembley have moved on. The Weeknd is there back tomorrow evening and Wednesday after doing a weekend of it. It's Adam Lawrence with you on the way home. There is a trend at the moment of old tech coming back in, isn't there? You see it with vinyls, Polaroids, even those wired Apple earphones from like 10 years ago. People love them on trains at the moment, they really do. What about switching out WhatsApp for something really old school, okay? There is an app called Carrier Pidge. Carrier Pidge turned texting into virtual pigeon mail. So instead of getting an instant message, you know, and it's like WhatsApp, you're getting so many messages, aren't you? Like, I'm one of these people that just sends like 50 WhatsApp messages when it could just be a paragraph and then a GIF. So instead of getting an instant message, it'll be delivered as quickly or slowly as a pigeon would back in the days. So it would take about 31 hours to get from New York to London. Like, really, really slow. Like an email, but obviously a lot slower. I've got friends in Newcastle who are about to become pen pals if I sign up for this. But I think, you know, we need to slow life down a bit. Maybe I'm all for it, you know? Shakira, Burna Boy and Die Die is on the way next.
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2: Traffic and travel.
0: M25 anti-clockwise towards the Dartford tunnels. 35 to 40 minutes of traffic right now, and it all starts from Junction 3 Swanley, and then towards that on the A2 London bound between Bluewater and the Darrenth interchange at Junction 2, there are delays and queues like the last few days. They've got lanes 1 and 2 closed over on the left, and the exit slip road is only open at the very end as well, with overrunning roadworks. Maidstone, just on the edge of Maidstone at Boughton Green between Lewes and Linton, it's really busy all directions at those traffic lights. Sandwich bypass, the 256 slow towards Manston, and then away from Manston further up to the Ebbsfleet roundabout on Richborough Way around Cliff's End, looking really busy.
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0: It is home time on Monday with Adam Lawrence. If you fancy £500, why don't you come on and play Five in Time tonight? £500.

0: Justin Timberlake, Can't Stop the Feeling, here on KMFM. Adam Lawrence in for Ben Pearce. Ben's off, but we are still playing Five in Time this week, and I would love you to be joining me on the phone to play a round of it next. And I'll play you Wild Ones after the latest now with Nicola Everett at 5:30.
1: A campaign group's told us that Virgin Trains being given permission to use the Channel Tunnel is a step in the right direction. The operator's been told it can run services from London to Paris, Brussels and Amsterdam from 2030. It's hoped they'll also stop at Ashford and Ebbsfleet stations. A man in his 20s has been taken to hospital with head injuries following a racially aggravated attack in Canterbury. Comments were reportedly made about the victim before it happened in Broad Street last month. The housing secretary says the devastation caused by wildfires across the country is absolutely horrendous. Angela Rayner was speaking in Stourbridge, where 19 homes have been destroyed. And work has started on Ashford's first outdoor paddle courts. They're being built next to the Sandy Acres Sports and Social Club in Kennington and could be ready to use by the end of September. That's the latest. Next updates at 6.
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0: Yes, BB Rex, a New Religion playing here on KMFM, 25 to 6 on Monday night, and a Monday evening where the sun is popping out as well, and it has been quite cloudy today, so it's nice to see it.
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0: All right, get ready to text me to come on and play 5 in Time tonight. You know it's August. It's the middle of August. And there are people out of their routines. There are people that that haven't got KMFM on because they're away. They're in Spain or whatever. So why don't you come on tonight and play 5 in Time? £500 is up for grabs if you can be quick and correct. I have just cleared my callback screen. And I would love to see your name pop up, because if it does, there is a chance I could be ringing you and you could be on the radio playing before 6 o'clock tonight. 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That will get you on the callback list to play 5 in Time tonight. 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

0: 8:25 anti-clockwise. If you're heading towards the Dartford Tunnels, it is busy as it usually is, but not helped by delays on the A2. So it's 25 minutes right now at 6:15 from Swanley to get through to the tunnels at the Dartford Crossing. A2, yeah, this London man situation, it's not been great the last few days since Thursday or Friday last week. Roadworks are overrunning, so they've got lanes 1 and 2 closed just after Bluewater towards the Darrenth interchange M25, and the exit slip is only open right at the very end as well. That really is the worst of it. Outside Maidstone on Lewes Road, there are queues at the Bolton Green Lights and the Sandwich Bypass a bit busy as well, and all around that general area. Otherwise, okay.
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0: All right, David in Margate, first timer on 5 in Time. Welcome.
3: Hello.
0: It's good to have you on, David. How's your Monday been so far?
3: It's been all right. It's been good. It's been ticking over nice.
0: Yeah, okay, ticking over. Well, it's nice to be on the radio right now, isn't it?
3: Yes, indeed. It is, yes.
0: David, should we try and see if we can get you £500 if you can top the leaderboard?
3: That'd be great. That'd be fantastic.
0: All right, it's Lloyd in Maidstone that you've got to beat. 5 correct answers in 24.67 seconds. David, you can't pass. I can't help you, and I've got to take your first answer. Are you ready to play 5 in Time?
3: Yes.
0: Let's go. Which bank has a black horse as its logo?
3: Lloyds.
0: Cones were removed on the M20 last night for what operation? Brock or Stack?
3: Brock.
0: Who is this? Just like fire. What was that?
3: Not sure, sorry. Not sure.
0: Give me a name, David.
3: S Club 7.
0: What is the name of the fictional pub in EastEnders?
3: Oh, Queen Vic.
0: Name 5 items of clothing.
3: Jeans, jumper, socks, shoes. Jacket.
0: Stop the clock. All right, David, should we see how you did?
3: Yes, please.
0: Which bank has a black horse as its logo? It is Lloyd's. Well done. Cones were removed from the M20 with Operation Brock. Goodbye, Operation Brock. You got that one correct. This, David, I think we need to brush up a bit. Just like fire. That is Pink. Does that ring a bell?
3: Oh.
0: Yeah. Oh, it's tricky,
3: it's
0: isn't it?
3: Yeah. Never mind.
0: The name of the fictional pub in EastEnders you got there in the end, the Queen Vic. And 5 items of clothing. You gave me jeans, jumper, socks, shoes and jacket. And you got 4 correct in 48.82 seconds, David.
3: Oh, wow.
0: You did all right.
3: Yeah, but not the best. If I got Pink, I would have been even better.
0: Yeah. Well, you said it, David. Hopefully you'll come on again and play soon, yeah?
3: Thank you very much.
0: Cheers, mate.
3: Thank you for the opportunity.
0: Bye.
3: Thank you.
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0: Oh, there it is. A karaoke classic from Anastasia. Playing at the start of the week, not the end of the week where you'd usually be singing along to this. Calvin Harris, Jazzy, Satisfy is playing after six. Also, Jess Glynn as well here at KMFM.
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15: All right, the two big hold-ups right now. A2 London bound, Bluewater to the M25 Darrenth interchange. Two lanes are out of the four along there on the left-hand side, and the exit slip road only open right at the very end as well. So it's a fair crawl along there right now. M25 anti-clockwise though, that's not great, I'm afraid, from the A2 turning at Darrenth through to the tunnels. Probably about 20 minutes right now. Should clear up hopefully in the next half an hour or so. And then the whole of Canterbury, the whole of town really busy right now, actually, and then out to Sturry at the end of Sturry Road.
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15: At 6 o'clock, Nicola Everett.
16: Campaigners have welcomed a decision to give Virgin Trains permission to use the Channel Tunnel. The operator's been told it can run services from London to Paris, Brussels and Amsterdam from 2030. It's hoped that could lead to international trains stopping at Ashford and Ebbsfleet again. Dickon Spain is from Bring Back Eurotrains.
17: At the moment, they have actually committed to serving those stations if the stations are reopened. So we have a matching bookend commitment from Peter Lord Hendy, the Rail Minister, saying that he wants to get those stations open, that matches the commitment for Virgin to serve those stations.
16: Eurostar haven't stopped in Kent for more than 6 years now. The Housing Secretary has labelled the wildfires that completely destroyed 19 homes in Stourbridge in the West Midlands as absolutely horrendous. Angela Rayner says the government's already spending £100 million on new equipment for the fire service. A former Canterbury GP who was jailed for sexually assaulting patients has been stripped of his licence to practice medicine. Dr. Gregory Manson is serving a 7-year sentence. sentence after targeting nine people during consultations between 1998 and 2017. The 57-year-old from Tower Way has been removed from the General Medical Council's register following a tribunal. Now, the sister of a Kent teenager who died following a battle with her mental health has vowed to help others. Checks of 13-year-old Blake Gallier's phone revealed she'd viewed disturbing content online before her death last October. Taylor is backing a social media ban for under-16s and has set up a charity in her sister's name.
18: We get new people that come to every single event that always want to know more. We get the same people that have been there from the very start. Everyone has been so supportive. Everyone in our lives have just completely come on board and just completely dedicated half their life to us as well. So it's been amazing.
16: And a famously wonky building in Kent has been put up for sale. The Crooked House on Palace Street in Canterbury is one of the most photographed in the city. It's on the market for £650,000.
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16: Tennis and Arthur Ferry's been named in the Great Britain Davis Cup team for a tie against Ecuador. The 24-year-old reached the semi-finals at Wimbledon earlier this summer. The tie will take place at London's Copper Box next month. That's the latest. Keep up to date overnight at kentonline.co.uk.
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12: Kent weather.
16: Turning cloudy with a chance of some rain tonight. Lows dropping to 18 in Rootham, 19 in Herne Bay. That rain clearing to leave some bright spells tomorrow with highs of 25.
11: 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Kent weather.
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15: Hey, how you doing? Just gone 6 o'clock. A nice sunny evening here in Kent and temperatures a bit more manageable. It's nice, isn't it? Temperatures that don't make you run to the freezer for an ice lolly. Although you can if you like. I'm not going to judge. Shall we start with a Calvin Harris summer anthem released? Well, quite a few heat waves ago now.
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1: KMFM playing Olivia Rodrigo. Her run of shows at the O2 next April are going to be so good and so, so popular. I think she's doing 11 shows up the road. 11. She's added an extra one as well. Drop Dead, Stupid Song, only cemented just how great Olivia Rodrigo is. I think there's going to be Rodrigo fever. There is, honestly. So many of us are going to see her. Hey, it's Adam Lawrence getting you home. This is going to perk you up right now. A great song by Busted.

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1: All the times that you rain on my parade, and all the clubs you get in using my name. 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

0: of yourself. Justin Bieber with his quietest song of them all. It is, isn't it? Love Yourself. Co-written by Ed Sheeran here on KMFM. It's just gone 20 past six with Adam Lawrence. We seem to be living in Jurassic Park because sharks are getting closer. This is because of the hot weather this summer. It's been really, really hot, and sharks apparently more likely to be in our waters now because the sea's hot. Sharks want to come further in. I thought they were cold-blooded. I didn't realise they can't hack it out there and they need to be near our warm shores. Being serious right now, I think we are safe from the sharks. I don't think anyone is going to go swimming with sharks off the Folkestone Harbour Arm anytime soon, like you can do in Florida. You see that? Remember that when you were growing up? Kids would go swimming with sharks and rave about it. I would not want that. You wouldn't want to go swimming with sharks, would you, at all? Bruno Mars, I Just Might, coming up for you in a bit. And Pink, Blow Me One Last Kiss. I'll play it next.
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4: Traffic and travel.
9: M25 anti-clockwise approaching the Dartford tunnels, taking you about 10 minutes getting through at the moment. There is a bit of traffic as well after Swanley Junction 3 before the turning for the A2. Probably a bit slower than it usually is for this time, but getting back to normal really. And the delays on the A2 aren't helping. Just after the Bean interchange, we're down to two lanes of the four because of emergency roadworks overrunning. The rest of the county, I can't see much that's going to hold you up. Perhaps a couple of minutes all directions at the Boughton Green traffic lights, edge of Maidstone, near to Coxheath and Lewes around there. And then there were earlier queues on the Sandwich bypass. There are some roadworks which are affecting you northbound around Sandwich at the moment, just towards Manston. Otherwise, pretty good.
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0: Bruno Mars on KMFM. It's Adam Lawrence with you on the way home. Going to play some Ariana Grande next because she is at the O2 for a couple of weeks. The
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0: This is the last week that we are paying out on the Summer Money Drop. Let's get that cash into your hands, shall we? £1,500. Nice. You want it, don't you? The way you're going to win it is by sending a text and being in the running. This money is landing here in Kent. And that could be with you. I'll tell you what, let's make sure it could be you by getting you in the running with the question right now, okay? Phone out, you ready to enter the Summer Money Drop? All you need to be doing to be in with a chance is to answer this week's question, which I've got for you right now. Which UK county is famous for the seaside resort of St Ives? A, Kent. B, Norfolk. C, Cornwall. Which UK county famous for the seaside resort of St Ives? A, Kent. B, Norfolk. C, Cornwall. If you think you know, text the word summer followed by your answer A, B or C and your name and postcode to 60099. That is summer and your answer A for Kent, B for Norfolk or C for Cornwall to 60099. On Friday, we're going to pick someone at random and if they answer, we'll get that money into your bank account. 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You must be over the age of 16 and live in Kent to play. Entries close at 8 a.m. this Friday and texts after that won't be counted but might still be charged. Full T's and C's are online at kmfm.co.uk/summer3 and I'll give you that question again. Which UK county is famous for the seaside resort of St Ives? A, Kent. B, Norfolk. C, Cornwall. Summer followed by your answer A, B or C and your name and postcode to 60099. And if you sent it, you are in the running. Here's Ariana Grande. Thank you.

Disco Lines, Tinashe, No Broke Boys playing here on KMFM. I think we can call this a one-hit wonder, right? We're going to hear from Disco Lines again. They've worked on a few tunes, but I just think that song together, I don't know, it really is a one-hit wonder, isn't it? Great tune. It's KMFM getting you home with Adam Lawrence tonight, in for Ben Pearce. Great news coming out today that Virgin Trains could be running through the Channel Tunnel in 2030. They've been given the go-ahead, given permission, and they want to stop here in Kent at Ebbsfleet and Ashford. It will be so great to have that back, won't it? Because it's been gone a while. Feels exciting and hopefully a little bit cheaper as well. I don't know. I know you can drive your car over, but ditching the car and ending up in Paris or something, feels exciting and hopefully a little bit cheaper as well. I don't know. I know you can drive your car over, but ditching the car and ending up in Paris or something

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4: M25 anti-clockwise on the Dartford Tunnel approach and the few miles that go before it. Taking you 15 minutes at the moment. It does look like most of that traffic is after Junction 1B, though, the Dartford Junction there. And then the A2 London bound, just around the corner, actually, towards the towards all of that. It's slow just after Bluewater and the Bean interchange. Four lanes down to two. The two left-hand lanes are out because of emergency roadworks overrunning and the slip road as well. You can only access that at the very end of the slip road there. Otherwise, not too bad across the county on the roads.
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0: Little Mix and Touch playing here on KMFM. That is it from me, Adam Lawrence. I'll be back with you tomorrow in for Ben, getting you home from four next on KMFM Evenings. Well, Jack Burt looks a bit different.
1: He does, isn't he? He's dyed his hair. It's the day of the cover presenters today, isn't
0: Jack,
1: it?
0: Jack Burt looks like Dua Lipa.
1: I will take that. Thank you, Adam.
0: Oh, an Asda version of Dua Lipa.
1: Whoa, steady on.
0: What's coming up?
1: Oh, we're talking about a lady who's made a lot of money from gossip.
0: Right, okay.
1: That's all I'm going to say for now.
0: Do we know her? Does she work here?
1: She doesn't work here.
0: Right.
1: But it's something that Andy Walker would probably do if he heard about this story. So probably best that he is off work today.
0: Right, okay. He is back tomorrow, so...
1: Oh, no.
0: I'm going to get this out of the way tonight.
1: Yeah.
0: Nice,
1: yeah.
0: Okay. Becca's on the way and she's playing Alex Warren Ordinary as well.
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3: Traffic and travel.
0: M25 anti-clockwise on the approach to the Dartford Tunnels. It's looking busy, but not horrendous actually. 15 minutes from Junction 1B and you should be through, but certainly the traffic is cleared now from way back Swanley direction. And the A2 London bound, it's looking a little bit busy just after Blue Water, four lanes down to two at the moment, just before the Darrenth interchange at the moment, and the entry slip road only open just at the end as well.
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1: As does Dua Lipa. I'll take that. Thanks, Adam. And yes, there is a lady who has made a lot of money from gossip. Let's do it after Alex Warren and Kygo. But now, Latto and Mariah with Big Energy on your evening playlist on KMFM.

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0: It's Becca looking after your evening playlist for your Monday. I hope it's been a good one. I do have one question. Where is everyone? Is there like a big day out in Kent that I don't know about? Because is it me or is no one at work today? Maybe you are in the same position, you're a little bit over your job. This might be a new avenue for you. So a lady has managed to buy two houses from selling her neighbourhood gossip. Talk about a side hustle. This is wild. It's like real life Gossip Girl. The question is, who is going to start this first in Kent? I don't think I could live with myself, but who am I to judge? Maybe this is your next side hustle. They are saying that Gen Zs are having multiple jobs than a 9 to 5. Okay, let's do Noah Kahan, Stick Season Now on Kent's radio station.
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0: intense radio station. Love that song, and she duetted with Noah Kahan at the Rose Bowl Stadium in California over the weekend. Not just any gig, the biggest headline milestone of Noah Kahan's career. 56,000 people. Speck it in for Jack on KMFM Evenings. Hope you're good. And whilst we wait for that rain, yes, rain that might be hitting Kent soon, let's do Adele after Olivia Dean and Beyond Chicago's Million Dollar Bill next.
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never reached this stage in a UK summer before, but I am genuinely really excited about the potential of getting my brolly out. Bring on the rain. It's Becca in for Jack. Now, if you need a song to take you away from, you know, the reality of a Monday night, perhaps you've got a nervous 16-year-old in the house ahead of GCSE results day this Thursday. This is new to the playlist. It's a real pick-me-up club anthem from Prosper. 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

0: 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Becca in for Jack, and more of Kent's biggest hits heading your way, including Harry Styles, American Girls, and we've got to talk about what pensioners are getting up to in Singapore. This is going to make you rethink retirement.
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0: And I've seen on the headlines today that pensioners in Singapore are taking part in parkour classes to prevent dangerous falls. I think this is genius. Can you imagine an elderly relative of yours being an expert in parkour? What a flex. 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Too soon?

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0: happy Ott Brock is over day. The M20 now free to be the three lanes it always deserved to be. It's Becca in for Jack on KMFM. And let's do Milky, Taylor Swift and Coldplay next, shall we?
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0: Just gone 8 on your evening soundtrack and I've got £1,500 up for grabs and you could be one text away from winning it. But first, here's Milky. All right.

0: 9 minutes past eight, you're listening to KM FM. Coldplay, Adventures of a Lifetime. It's Beckett in for Jack. Now, there are 15 days left of the school summer holidays, and this is the point where the summer money pot has started to go down more than planned. Well, we want to top it up for you. The
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0: 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That money could be yours by the end of the week, and maybe you haven't had the funds to go away this summer. Maybe you've already been and you just want to go again. If this isn't a sign, then I don't know what is, because all you need to do is answer this week's question. And that question is, which UK county is famous for the seaside resort of St Ives? Is it A for Kent, B for Norfolk, or C for Cornwall? 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We will pick one person at random. We're going to call them back on Friday. And if they answer, we'll drop £1,500 cash into their bank account. Why can we not make it your bank account? I'll say the question one more time. Which UK county is famous for the seaside resort of St Ives? Is it A, Kent, B, Norfolk, or C, Cornwall? Text summer, followed by your answer, A, B, or C, your name and postcode to 60099. 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You must be over the age of 16 and live in Kent to play. Entries close at 8 a.m. this Friday. Text after that time may be charged but not counted. 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

0: It's Midnight Sky on KMFM. And we've got Zara Larsson's Midnight Sun playing in two, which feels very fitting. It's Beckett in for Jack. And let's get you new Sienna Spyro after Dark Daft Punk and Pharrell's Get Lucky next.
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12: 10-year-old boy lost his 301-day Duolingo streak. And his mum asked Duolingo, please can you restore his streak for him because he's devastated. And Duolingo said yes.
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lucky to be living in Kent today. Have you seen that Virgin Trains have been granted access to the Channel Tunnel from 2030, which means we might be able to travel abroad from Ashford and Ebbsfleet again. Hello, Paris 2030. It's Becca in for Jack on KMFM Evenings. Let's do some new music now, shall we? This is from my favourite new up-and-coming artist, Sienna Spyro. This is going to be your new favourite sing-along car song. This is Great Expectation.

0: Picking it up, loving, I'm living, so we turning up. Yeah.
1: She performed up the road at the O2 Arena with Cynthia Erivo over the weekend. Ariana Grande on Kent's radio station. Speckle with you until 10 o'clock this evening. Now, I've got a question for you to ask your other half tonight. So stay there and let's do that along with the pop star who's recently taken up pottery making. Dua Lipa is next.
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0: So apparently, nearly 4 in 10 men think that they could qualify for the 2028 Olympics, which is an absolutely wild statistic if you ask me. Do they realise it's actually quite hard? Not anyone can do this. So I've taken it upon myself to ask my partner.
2: Do you think that if you started training now, you could get into the Olympics of 2028?
3: No.
0: No? Phew. He's a good egg. He's part of the 6 out of 10. Maybe one to ask your male partner this evening.

0: Beyonce, Sweet Dreams on Kent's radio station, KMFM. Shout out to Vern, James, Phoebe and Ruben. They are just getting back to Dover all the way from Stirling, Scotland. That's a heck of a journey. You are going to sleep very well tonight. Thanks for listening to KMFM. Our WhatsApp number is 01227 786 106. 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We want to know what you're up to this evening in the county. If you've just turned us on, we're playing Anthems in 2. And it's had an upgrade. I'll tell you more next.
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0: Let's do this then. The new and improved anthems. What was once three back-to-back songs is now five old but gold tracks to wrap up the day, which is definitely needed on a Monday night. Let's kick it off with the Saturdays and 5 seconds of summer after this.
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0: A song that is going to re-spark some memories tonight. Talisa with Young on KMFM's Anthems. Yeah.

0: who goes above and beyond, maybe someone who volunteers in the community, I've got something big that they could win if you nominate them. Let's do it next, along with Another's Talk to You and Sabrina Carpenter's Espresso.
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7: 10-year-old boy lost his 301-day Duolingo streak. 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
8: I just wondered what happened when you broke your ankle.
7: I actually maintained my streak.
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0: With Lipscomb Fiat, life just got panned down. 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

playlist here on KMFM, I was saying to Adam Lawrence earlier that this is the first year in my life that I'm not actually dreading winter. I don't know if you're feeling the same, because this heat has been so tough, hasn't it? And personally, I think one of the best parts about winter in Kent has got to be panto season. How does tickets to this year's panto, Cinderella, at the Orchard Theatre in Dartford sound? And the cherry on the cake about this is that it's starring Joe Pascal. So the Orchard Theatre is finally reopening later this year. And to celebrate, we've teamed up with our friends at the theatre to look for a local hero. So this could be a parent, neighbour or teacher who goes above and beyond. Maybe someone who volunteers in the local community. Anyone you think, come on, there's that one name that stands out to you. Nominate them at orchardtheatre.co.uk before September the 25th and they could receive an invitation to the ball. Okay, Stella Lefty now. This is Boston on Kent's radio station. On a train.

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1: Now, the world's happiest place has been announced. Not the world, the UK as well. So, where do you think it will be? Because I wasn't too sure, and it was in Bath of all places. So, for one, I'm honoured that it's somewhere in England, but I feel that it probably should have gone to Canterbury. I want to know how we get ourselves on that list. Okay, let's do Alex Warren and Zara Larsson next, shall we?
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Becca Webb here. Hope you're having a good evening. Chapel Roan, David Guetta are playing next. But first, some new music from Barry Can't Swim. Proper nice vibe this for a Monday night. This is called Dun-

0: Coi Leray, Baby Don't Hurt Me on Evenings on KMFM. 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
7: From the Sky News Centre at 10. A senior executive at FIFA has been sacked after criticising Gianni Infantino's failed plan to sell off the World Cup to private investors. Chief Operating Officer Kevin Lamore said staff had been deceived by the president's plans. Earlier, the Scottish FA said it no longer has confidence in Mr. Infantino's leadership. Donald Trump reckons the Prime Minister is going to open up the North Sea. Andy Burnham will decide whether or not to approve drilling at the Rosebank oil field off the coast of Aberdeen now that consultations have closed. The developer of both projects says it's a major step. Environmental campaigners are fighting the move. The US president's had his say.
8: He opened up the North Sea. Now he's got an immigration problem and he has an energy problem. He would have solved one of his problems. That would be a big thing. That would make UK rich. If you open up the North Sea, it's one of the great finds anywhere in the world. And if they would open up the North Sea, UK would be rich again.
7: The Housing Secretary says the level of damage done by wildfires in the West Midlands is absolutely horrendous. Angela Rayners praised the community in Stourbridge, where rapidly spreading flames have destroyed 19 homes. Sandy Shiralker has been to see the devastation to her property.
9: It is all stained walls. There is nothing inside. There are no floorboards. Everything is collapsed. Whatever metal things where my fridge was is just a broken bent frame. All my garden is burnt.
7: Meanwhile, Wessex Water has become the latest supplier to announce a hose pipe ban. The move, coming in at midnight, will affect 1.4 million customers in Bath, Somerset, Dorset and Wiltshire. A vigil has taken place in central London to remember Professor Jason Arday. He was found dead on Friday after quitting his role at Cambridge University while denying allegations of plagiarism. And Bonnie Tyler's been remembered as a star but never a diva at her funeral earlier. Welsh choir Only Men Allowed sang a version of her biggest hit, Total Eclipse of the Heart. That's the latest. I'm AJ Wolf.
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9: From the Sky News Centre at 11. FIFA have sacked a senior member of staff amid the fallout from Gianni Infantino's controversial World Cup investment plans. Chief Operating Officer Kevin Lamore publicly criticised him, claiming the organisation's administration had been deceived over the proposals. Our correspondent Rob Harris says Infantino has sacked a long-term colleague and friend.
10: It was damning when Lamore spoke out 2.5 weeks ago about the way Infantino had been secretly negotiating, trying to bring in private investors and give them 20% shares in the World Cup. So this is FIFA sacking one of the most senior staff members.
9: Donald Trump says he believes Andy Burnham will open up the North Sea to new oil and gas extraction. A decision on two sites off Shetland and Aberdeen could be made in the next few weeks. Residents in Stourbridge are returning to assess the damage to their homes caused by wildfires. Housing Secretary Angela Rayner has visited the area and says the situation is horrendous. Opening statements have begun at the last Las Vegas trial of a man accused of organising the killing of Tupac Shakur nearly 30 years ago. 63-year-old Dwayne Davis is charged with murder with a deadly weapon to promote or assist a criminal gang. Chief Deputy District Attorney Binu Palal has spoken to the jurors.
11: You will learn that Dwayne Davis got the gun, that he got into a white Cadillac. You will learn, when the opportunity presented itself for retribution, Dwayne Davis made sure that the shooters were armed and ready to execute their revenge.
9: A minute's silence has been observed for former Cambridge professor Jason Arday at a vigil in his memory. He was found dead on Friday, days after quitting the university over allegations of plagiarism, which he denied. And in sport, Cardiff City rescued a point in dramatic fashion as Reuben Colwill's 98th minute equaliser secured them a 1-1 draw with Wrexham in the Welsh Derby. That's the latest from the Sky News Centre. I'm AJ Walsh.

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18: From the Sky News Centre at midnight, FIFA has sacked one of the governing body's most senior figures after he openly criticised Gianni Infantino's plan to sell part of the World Cup to investors. Chief Operating Officer Kevin Lamore said staff had been deceived by the president's plans. Earlier, the Scottish FA confirmed it will be joining the associations in England, Wales and Ireland in dropping their backing for Infantino's re-election. Chief Executive Ian Maxwell says they have lost confidence and action must be taken.
19: There obviously needs to be a review because the situation we're in is due to a significant failure in governance and transparency and engagement with member associations, and I'm sure UEFA and other confederations will be looking at what happens next.
18: Donald Trump reckons the Prime Minister is going to open up the North Sea. Andy Burnham will decide whether or not to approve drilling at the Rosebank oil field west of Shetland and Jackdaw off the coast of Aberdeen. The developer of both projects says it's a major step. Environmental campaigners are fighting the move. The US president's had his say.
20: If he opened up the North Sea, now he's got an immigration problem and he has an energy problem. He would have solved one of his problems. That would be a big thing. That would make UK rich. If you open up the North Sea, it's one of the great finds anywhere in the world. And if they would open up, the North Sea, UK would be rich again.
18: The Housing Secretary has described the wildfires that completely destroyed 19 homes in Stourbridge as absolutely horrendous. Angela Rayner says the government's spending £100 million to better equip fire services. A vigil has taken place in central London to remember Professor Jason Arday. He was found dead on Friday after quitting his role at Cambridge University while denying allegations of plagiarism. Police say there are no signs of foul play or suspicious circumstances surrounding the death of US actress Hayden Panettiere. The 36-year-old was found unresponsive at her home in South Carolina. And a monkey's returned to his Highland home, apparently of his own accord. Search teams had spent the day looking for Luca, a young Japanese macaque. From Sky News, I'm AJ.
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0: It's all kicking off at Currys. 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